0: All right, and the song that you just heard was Dynasty by Rina Sawayama off of her album. I'm forgetting the name. Is this Sawayama?
1: Yeah, yes. I think so.
0: Okay, it's literally just called Sawayama.
1: Off her album.
0: Yeah.
1: Exactly.
0: Wonderful start. You're listening to WMBR in Cambridge, 88.1 FM. My name is Amanda.
1: And my name is Tessa.
0: And you're listening to Vibe Killers. Welcome back. Hello, hello, hello.
1: Hello, hello.
0: How are you doing this week, Tessa?
1: Sad.
0: No, don't do that.
1: It's okay. Today might be the last day I see Amanda.
0: That's not true. Not ever.
1: Not ever, but God, for like a little bit. I depart the great city of Boston, well, aww, Cambridge. Well, at the time you are hearing this, I'll be in the sky. At the time we are recording this, I am still present.
0: Mm-hmm, mm-hmm.
1: Yeah.
0: She's still here.
1: So it's a little bittersweet. I think we will still keep providing something for you guys through the end of the season. Do not fret.
0: Mm-hmm.
1: You will not miss us too bad. But yeah, I don't know. It's like doing the last one in the studio, I feel like, is different.
0: For sure, for sure. Do you have any parting words for the people? Actually, maybe we can do that at the end.
1: Yeah, I think let's say that at the end. I was like, we have a whole other show to go.
0: Let's not be sad. Let's not be sad.
1: We have a whole show to go.
0: All right, so the song that you just heard was Dynasty by Rina Sawayama. I don't know, I've been revisiting her a lot lately because she teased a few weeks ago that she was like in the studio making new music. However, we have heard crickets from her since then. So, I don't know. One of these days, she'll pop out with a new album or something, or a new single. But as for right now, Dynasty is the first track off of Sawayama. And
1: huge.
0: I was reading up on it, and it was really funny because I think Sawayama was her first album, because I think before she only had an EP, but I might be wrong on that part. But when she was making this with her producer, I guess they wanted to record a lot of, I mean, it's like a very grand sounding song, and they had a lot of layers in the track. And I think when they were making it, I don't think this is true of the final product, but when they were making it, they had like 250 different layers to the point where like the audio file got too big to even load onto their computer.
1: That's crazy.
0: I think it's so funny. But yeah, that's my little fun fact about this song.
1: Nice.
0: Mm-hmm. What's up next?
1: So coming up next, something, I don't know, I was feeling a little different today. I wanted to play a variety of things. I'm going to play Don't Stop Till You Get Enough by Michael Jackson. I don't know. I feel like his music kind of like started, not that it ever was not popular. Obviously, it's like always been popular, but I feel like I've heard a lot more people playing it recently
0: because of the movie.
1: And so I feel like I've had his song stuck in my head more than I have in a while.
0: That's real. I think I had Beat It stuck in my head a few weeks ago, like the week that the movie came out. Never watched it, actually.
1: Yeah, I haven't seen it either. Maybe I'll like watch it on the plane. It feels like a good plane
0: movie.
1: It
0: sounds like a plane movie.
1: Yeah.
0: I have no basis for that, but it sounds
1: like it feels
0: like
1: a plane movie. I don't know.
0: It's like a plane movie.
1: Yeah. Yeah, so I don't know. I just wanted to pick a song of his that had like fun energy. And that's a lot of his songs, so I just kind of chose one that was fun.
0: Cool.
1: Yeah.
0: All right, so on that note, let's hear Don't Stop Till You Get Enough by Michael Jackson.

0: All right, and that was Love on Top by Beyonce. I don't know. I feel like I've also been listening to, like, a decent... Well, was I on?
1: Oh. Yeah, you're good. You're good. Okay. Don't worry about it.
0: Yeah.
1: My alarm is going off, and that shouldn't be happening. Just keep talking.
0: Yeah, so I think... Was it, like, a couple days... This weekend.
1: Yeah.
0: We were watching, like, a bunch of music videos in Amanda's apartment. You know, as one does.
1: We were having enrichment time.
0: And so then we started listening to, like, or watching some of the, like, Beyonce music videos. And then we were just talking about, like, how she literally makes something out of the most, like, egregious, like,
1: the most
0: beats.
1: Horrible beat. Like, she will pick up the most horrible beat you've ever heard in your life. What was the one that we talked about? Was it Crazy in Love?
0: Formation.
1: Oh, my God. Formation. Like, what? What is the Formation
0: I thought about
1: beat?
0: Playing it just to mess with you.
1: Oh,
0: but then I was
1: God.
0: Like, no, I'll play one of my, like, more favorite songs of hers.
1: Yeah.
0: I think this one's pretty fun.
1: No, I love her. She goes so high at the end of this song.
0: Yeah.
1: Her mind, honestly.
0: Her mind.
1: And her voice.

0: voice. Yeah, and I thought it matched the vibes of the Michael Jackson well. I was like,
1: I think it does. I think that's true. Yeah. Well, since you threw it back to the 80s with Michael Jackson.
0: I thought you were going to say with Beyonce. I was like,
1: no,
0: what?
1: No, with Michael Jackson. I'm going to not do that.
0: Yeah.
1: But kind of do that. Mm-hmm. So up next, we have Love Sensation After Hours version by Madonna and Kylie Minogue, who are, this came out like last week, but, you know, both of them were big in the 80s. So that's my that's my connection there. Surprisingly, they have not collaborated before, which is why I think this song came as a surprise to a lot of people, because I think it's the kind of thing where it's like they were in the same industry for so long, making like similar types of music. Like people assume that they, or like people have been wanting them to collaborate for a really long mm-hmm. time, but I'm pretty sure that this is the first time they have actually mm-hmm. done it in the year of our Lord 2026, which is insane.
0: Fascinating.
1: Fascinating. But yeah, this is a remix of one of the songs off of Confessions 2, which is just called mm-hmm. Love Sensation. But yeah, exciting Yay. Stuff. So on that note, hope you guys enjoy Love Sensation After Hours remix.

0: So that was Me Against the Music by Britney Spears featuring Madonna.
1: Is this the one they play
0: on Glee?
1: On Glee when she's like at the dentist?
0: Yes, and they're like having a fever dream because they're on the pain medication.
1: Yes.
0: And then Britney and Santana start singing this.
1: Yes.
0: Yes, this is the exact scene.
1: Thank
0: I was
1: you.
0: Actually thinking, I was thinking as a theme for a show, we could do songs they did on Glee. I was thinking of themed shows. So like one of my ideas was like songs they did on Glee. Another idea was like songs from like Drag Race lip syncs. Like, I don't know.
1: She's got ideas.
0: I have ideas. Big things are coming. but yeah, I don't know. I just like that song.
1: Yeah.
0: Yeah. Yeah, I don't know. I think that's a very core Glee memory for me, honestly. That episode is really funny.
1: It's like literally Britney from Glee jealous of Britney Spears. It's
0: jealous, bro, because it's when they like finally reveal that she has a last name. And
1: yeah.
0: It's her government name is Britney S. Pierce.
1: She's Britney Spears.
0: So she's always been living in the shadow of Britney Spears.
1: Yeah.
0: Oh my God, that show is so awesome. All right, what's next?
1: Yeah, so coming up next is an artist I don't know if I've played before, but I listened to from like time to time.
0: You have, but
1: I probably have played at least one song.
0: Okay.
1: But I was gonna play After Hours by Kalani. I don't listen to like I'm not like super into her music. Like I need to be more into it, honestly. Mm-hmm. But I like a number of her songs. Honestly, some more of her stuff from like I feel like 2019, 2018, that kind of era. But yeah, so I think this song was actually this is like one of her most popular. I think it was like Grammy nominated. And stuff.
0: I didn't know that.
1: I don't think it won, but it was nominated.
0: Cool.
1: So it's from about 2 years ago. I think she's still opening her tour with it, apparently. I was like reading that earlier.
0: Cool.
1: So I think it's one of her personal favorites to play.
0: Mm-hmm.
1: And I think it's overall just like a fun time.
0: Yeah.
1: So, yeah.
0: All right. So let's all enjoy After Hours by Kalani.

0: And that was Remember When by Wallows.
1: I love that song.
0: It's such a good song. I will always, like, I don't know, something about that concert, like, the one song that really sticks out to me, well, actually, no, besides meeting Dylan Minnette.
1: Meeting is a strong word.
0: Didn't you, like, touch his arm?
1: No, I'm not a freak, no.
0: Oh.
1: He, like, walked right next to me, but... Well, no, I mean, I think it is weird to, like, touch celebrities without their, like, consent. So, no, I wasn't going to, like, reach out and touch him.
0: Yeah.
1: But, yes, he walked right next to me.
0: Yeah. You made eye contact with
1: him. I made eye contact with him.
0: Yeah, so if you think, besides for that memory, like, I feel like them performing the song Remember When was, like, my favorite part of that concert.
1: Mm-hmm.
0: And so I always just gravitate towards that song when I want to listen to Wallows.
1: True.
0: I don't know, I feel like it's just really cute.
1: Yeah, it is. I don't know, it's very like, throwback for me, I think,
0: yeah.
1: Just because of, like, the time that this album came out. But, yeah, very big fan of it. Do you want to do the next? Are you done?
0: Yeah.
1: Okay, just wondering if you had anything else to say. Okay, so up next, we have 7536. Nope, 7563. My bad, y'all.
0: What's your zip code?
1: No, I'm not going to share that. The song is called 7563 by Florence Road. It's a new single that they released. They've been playing it on I think they've been making, like, the festival tour this summer, you know, like, mm-hmm. different, like, Lollapalooza, like, whatever. And they've been performing it a lot live, but they have not released it up until this past Friday, which is very exciting. It's a very good song. I don't know. I love Florence Road. Not much else to say there, but...
0: Huge. I'm excited to hear it.
1: Yep. All right. Enjoy 7563 by Florence Road.

0: All right, that was Roll On by Night Talks. Kind of a new, not new, new find for me. I don't know if they're new in the...
1: I haven't heard them
0: in
1: before.
0: The grand spectrum of time.
1: In the grand spectrum of time.
0: Yeah. Yeah, but this is a... They're like an alt-rock kind of band. I think a very fun fact about them is that they, I guess, are all like kind of like film lovers. So some of them call themselves filmmakers. I don't know in what capacity, but like... They said that they're a band of filmmakers and film lovers, so a lot of their music is inspired by film.
1: Cool.
0: I don't know anything about this particular song, but I think that's a cool thing to be influenced by.
1: That's pretty fun.
0: A very visual media influencing an auditory one. I think that's a lot of fun.
1: Yeah.
0: But yeah, that's about all I got to say on that one. I just thought it was a fun little pick. It was a cute song. Do you want to tell us about both the songs that are coming up next?
1: Yeah. So coming up next is Oh Well by Ariana Grande off of Petal.
0: Petal.
1: I was like, is she going to do it back at me or am I just going to sound crazy?
0: No, sorry. I will do it.
1: Petal.
0: Yes.
1: Yeah. Sorry. We did this bit last week.
0: We did.
1: Too.
0: We crack ourselves up.
1: Yeah, so I still honestly need to listen to the whole album. I'm thinking about doing that on a plane because I also love listening to like a full length album on a plane. Mm-hmm, I feel like there's something. Just looks like nice, like it's uninterrupted, you know.
0: Yeah,
1: but I've just been getting like songs here and there as they come up on like random playlists and like, you know, the generated stuff, and so this was one of the ones I had heard, and I think it has a quite a fun like little intro beat.
0: Mm-hmm.
1: Which is why I like it, but yeah, I think it's just generally a kind of fun song, and then I'll go ahead and introduce the second one too.
0: Let's close it out here.
1: Yeah, and so the second one, not a new song, but is Ojitos Lindos by Bad Bunny and I think it's
0: Bomba Estéreo.
1: Yeah, I was like, it's somebody else. Yeah, Bomba Estéreo and Bad Bunny. So this is off his album from, wow, now.
0: From back in the day.
1: Wow, I am old. It is now from 4 years ago, but Un Verano Sin Ti. That's crazy. It's from our high school.
0: Yeah.
1: Wow.
0: And now we're graduated.
1: And now we're
0: think
1: graduated.
0: About that. Think about that.
1: Yeah. So, yeah, I think generally I love that album. I think it's a great summer album. I mean, I think a lot of his music is, but especially that album for me is just quite fun.
0: Yeah, I don't think there's a Bad Bunny song that I would say is good for the winter.
1: I don't know. Maybe, oh my God, now I'm forgetting the name of the album, but the one that's like beige.
0: Oh, the one that we went to the tour for?
1: Yeah.
0: Nadie sabe lo que va a pasar
1: mañana. I feel like it's not winter, but it's not summer.
0: Yeah, whatever.
1: Anyway,
0: I'm not gonna.
1: But this one,
0: this
1: I feel like to me gives very like part like party like that gives very.
0: Yeah.
1: Anyway, not really that relevant. But this is one of my songs that I like from this album. So, yeah,
0: cool.
1: That was kind of why I decided to play it. Not those two songs don't really go together. Just both felt right.
0: It's okay because we're the vibe killers. So nothing has to make. It only has to make sense to us, actually.
1: Exactly, it made sense in my brain. So, with that. That will probably be the last two songs of our show tonight. Thank you so much for joining us and for joining us in person and live all these, you know, past, what, two? Almost two years?
0: Yeah.
1: Yeah. And we will be back, but maybe, I don't know, maybe we'll sound like a little different.
0: We'll sound really crunchy and like just horrible audio quality. Like I'm going to sound like I'm talking on a Nintendo 3DS.
1: Oh, we're actually going to record it on Switches. Like Nintendo Switches.
0: On Nintendo Switches? No, we gotta go retro. We gotta go retro. We gotta go like iPod Nano.
1: Oh, yeah. My iPod exploded. The battery's full. So we gotta come a little bit more forward.
0: Okay. We'll figure it out.
1: But we will be back in a different medium to your airwaves soon.
0: Yeah.
1: And yeah, with that, thank you so much for joining us on Vibe Killers tonight. Hope you enjoy the last two songs.
0: And just a reminder that you are listening to WMVR in Cambridge, 88.1 FM. Hope you guys have a good night and enjoy Oh Well by Ariana Grande and Ojitos Lindos by Bad Bunny and Bomba Estéreo.

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All right, all right. My name is Coyote. I am the host of Midwest Pizzeria. And what you just heard was Corin Bailey Rae's Put Your Records On. It's a very popular song. I like it a lot. I have this habit now of starting my show with one of those like pop songs from a while back, which has been pretty fun. So yeah, that was the pick for today's episode. This episode of Midwest Pizzeria is pre-recorded, so I am not live in the station, unfortunately. Womp womp, due to some technical difficulties. But don't worry, we have a lot of great songs picked out for today. Up next, we have a song by Claro off of the Electric Lady Studios recordings. This is Partridge. And after that, Darts acoustic version by Brendan B. Please enjoy.

All right. What you just heard was Partridge by Claro, followed by Dart's acoustic version by Brendan B. After that was a song called Fall Right Back to You by Peach Fuzz. And finally, Mass by Modern Baseball, which is a phenomenal song that I haven't played since like the show first started in 2024. So I thought it was well past its due time to be reappearing on Midwest Pizzeria. Speaking of which, this is a Midwest emo radio show where I don't play a lot of Midwest emo. I play a lot of just music that I like. And so this episode, I tried to find some Midwest emo, different grabs. So first, up next, we're going to listen to some, like, good old Midwest emo, and then straight into some math rock. I found this new band I'll play in a little bit called Invalids. Such a good band, such good music. I've been going on runs. I'll talk about it in a minute. It'll be a minute for me, but a couple of minutes for you all. Up next, please enjoy Be Nice to Me by The Front Bottoms. And after that, Pseudo Dionysus by Stratego. Please enjoy.

more miraculous than the exit 167 sign on the Garden State Parkway. The green glimmer glazed upon the horizon, beckoning my name, distant but not forgotten. My heart is the factory of the New Jersey Turnpike, fumigating industrial waste into my paper lungs, my chest, six petals of dotted coloring, hiding in burrows disguised as Babylon, writing off talking in my sleep as a reason to stay away from people. Well, I know I'm just terrified of people. I know that no matter how hard I try, I am still drawn to the loading dock.

Okay, so in order, that was Be Nice to Me by The Front Bottoms. After that was Pseudo Dionysus by Stratego. After that was Reversal by Flowers for Emily. And finally, Part 3 by I Kill Giants. I love that I Kill Giants song. Oh my goodness. I love the part where it's shouting. It's like spoken word. It's so good. I had an idea for a comic for a while about that scene of like a band lead singer saying those lines of like, something more. Ah, so good. The other day, so I've been kind of a bum lately. Haven't been going out as much. My job has kind of been tapering down towards the end. It's work from home. And so I moved dorms, found myself like kind of falling off in terms of how much work I was doing. So I went for a run last night to try and like get my mojo back. And while in this, I ran to Boston Commons. Actually, it was Monday, yeah. I ran to Boston Commons and just ran around. It was a lot of fun. And while I was running, I was listening to some old songs. And this one came on by a band called Invalids. If I had heard it before, I didn't remember hearing it. And so I thought it'd just be a great song to put on this show and share it with everyone else. So please enjoy Satellite by Invalids and Ellie Price. And after that, the song has been on the wait list for a while. It's called Reunion by Korea Girl. It's another great song. Please enjoy.

Okay, okay. Hope you enjoyed those songs. You just listened to Satellite by Invalids and Ellie Price. And after that was Reunion by Korea Girl, which has been on the wait list to be on an episode for, I think, like months at this point. Whatever week I'm like, I'm going to play this song now. I don't get a chance to. So I was glad I got to get played this week. Up next, we're going to dial it back a little bit. I like to end episodes. If I start an episode big, I like to end it small or softer. If I start soft, I want to end it louder. And so this episode, we're going to dial it down now. The next song is by a band called Mount Oriander. The title is "The Dark Parts of the Map Are Places You Have Not Yet Visited."

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I can be a werewolf if you want me to. If

All right, we're coming to the end of yet another episode. What you just listened to was In Order, The Dark Parts of the Map Are Places You Have Not Yet Visited by Mount Oriander. After that was A Werewolf by Attic Basement, followed by Goodbye by The Altogether, and The Moon Will Sing by The Crane Wives. Finally, you all listened to Clean Slated State by The Altogether. This has been a great episode, a lot of great music picks. I've had a great time making the episode. So I hope you all enjoyed it, and be sure to check in next week for more Midwest pizzeria goodness. Up next is a song that I heard on Instagram Reels, I think, but it just really stuck with me. I listened to it like 100 times. It's such a good, it's really short. I listened to it a lot this past week. It's called Po Ataro by the Turakina Maori Girls Choir. It was also featured in the movie Hail Mary, I believe. So please enjoy, and thank you once again for listening to Tomatoes Pizzeria on WMBR 88.1 FM in Cambridge.

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Okay. Hey, everyone. Let me just make sure my mic is reasonable. Okay, you should be able to hear me a little bit better. Hey, everyone. Welcome back to Postentious on 88.1 WMBR in Cambridge, Massachusetts. I'm Etta. That was Inflict My Will by Contention, featuring Inclination. My friend LJ showed me that song a bit back, or that album a bit back. So good. Thinking a bit, like, heavy, weird for this show mostly, so I hope you enjoy the heavy, weird music. But yeah, starting off not so weird, we'll get there. Got The Coming Dark Age by Undying. Hope you enjoy.

0: Okay, that was Lucky by Call Me the Boxer. Before that, it was This Song is Bipolar and So Are You by Taja. And before that was Lady Brett Ashley by Crosswords and Pen. Just gonna keep rolling, I guess. Next up is Lover's Fortune by Part and Parcel off their new EP. It's like local band. Y'all should definitely go to one of their shows. They're so good.
1: The important thing is...

I'm having a lovely conversation about transgenderism in the back. That was To Anacreon in Heaven by Examination of the... before that, it was I See Through You by Human All Too Human. And I need to turn my mic up, apparently. And before that, it was Midnight Coyotes by Stand Before the Firing Squad. Yeah, we're getting towards the end of the show. We're not really there yet, but I'm going to start lightening up and I guess not heavy weird anymore, just like weird. Next up is The Fractal Effect by After the Burial. Hope you enjoy.

Guys, we're almost done with the show. This is so sad. Yeah, I can find my playlist. I can tell you what songs you're listening to. We're listening to math rock now. It's great. Last song is Plastic Stars, Cotton Highways by Piglet. Before that, it was Filthy Collins by The End of Tonight. And, well, by The End of Tonight. And then before that, it was Forever and Always by This Town Needs Guns. It's been Post-Tentious on 88.1 WNBR in Cambridge. We're rounding this off with Balancing Act by Floral. Hope you enjoy.

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3: 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It's fast. If you'll take that side, you folks take the middle. 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

And welcome back. You made it. We've been waiting for you for 1 week. Thanks for tuning in. You're listening to The Big Beat. And today, we're going to be listening to a variety of bass sounds. Our bed music, we're listening to The Police. With a track, Shambele. And I'm your host for the evening, JM. 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

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Friends, you're listening to The Big Beat. Yeah. It is the Bass Face episode. Let's go over our first set. It began with Steel Pulse. We heard Handsworth Revolution from the BBC session in London. And then we heard Max Romeo. We heard the track Valley of Josaphat. And the distinctive sounds of Fugazi. We heard The Kill. And ending the first set with UB40. We heard the selection, King. In our bed music, we are listening to Morphine with the track Bow's Veranda. I'm your host, JM. And once again, if you care to text during the show, it is available at 617-253-8810. And please do check out the set list that I put together for you on track-blaster.com. 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

And welcome back to the Big Beat, friends. We're listening to the Bass Face episode. And let's go over the second set. Started with PJ Harvey. We heard the song Working for the Man. Then Black Uruhu. We heard the song General Penitentiary. Then we heard Toots Hibbert with the song Love and Happiness. And ended our second set with Little Dragon. We heard the track Forever. Our bed music. We're listening to DOS. DOS. With the song Number 8. And I'm your host, JM. Thank you so much for tuning in. We have time for one final set. So why don't we get right into it?

0: Welcome back to The Big Beat. Let's go over our final set. We heard King Tubby with Dubbing My Way, then Public Image Limited with Socialist, then Bad Brains with Leaving Babylon. Our bed music, we're listening to Gang of Four with He'd Send the Army. I've been your host, JM. Thank you so much for tuning in. 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

You are tuned in to WMBR in Cambridge. This is the Hot Rod Sessions. My name's Abby. We just started off the show with Life is a Purple Antelope by The Last Nickel from their 1970 self-titled album. Right now, I'm not here. I'm actually in Pittsburgh visiting my family because for my dad's birthday, I got him tickets to an Iron Maiden cover band. No, it's not the Iron Maidens, which is too bad. So sad. And the tickets for that are now. Ironically, it's right before my birthday. Kind of a selfish birthday gift, but I have no defense. Not one at all. I am trying to pre-record as many shows as possible, so if my tone sounds very similar across them past all through August and September, that is why, because I will not have time to record them later. But that's my problem, not yours. Let's keep these good vibes going and also turn down this bed music because that's kind of cranking it. Up next, we're getting into... I think it's Skinatalis. I think it's a city in New York, and it's not New York City, which means it's not a real city. It's Skinatalis Cellar Incident by Free Will. That's from the 2017 release of Free Will, Cold Cold Morning. I need to check that you're on that. I think that might be a later release compilation of old songs, or maybe a mistitled re-release. I'll change it in the track listing if so. But here that is now. It's WMBR in Cambridge. Enjoy.

Okay, I got it. I know all the buttons very well. You're tuned in WMVR in Cambridge. This is, I was about to say Breakfast Champions. Up is down, left is right. It's 1 p.m. for you and I both, but on the wrong days. It's WMVR in Cambridge. This is the Hot Rat Sessions. My name's Abby. You just heard Just Like Friends by Satisfaction from the 1970 self-titled album. I've known Satisfaction for 4 years, which, mind you guys, in my short-ish lifetime, that's a long time. And I haven't played them a lot. I just kind of re-listened to that album and realized it's awesome. But before that, we had Motor Road Underground by The Underground Set from the 2023 release of Motor Road Underground / Slaughter on the Motor. Wow. Before that, we had Druid by Stonehenge from the 2013 compilation Down and Wired. Before that, Are You Ready by Epitaph from the 2023 release of the album The Lost Tapes. And yes, I was wrong on the year of the, what did I decide to say? Skinatalis? Cellar Incident? It was 1969. But I'm realizing that this is quite the jazz fusion show we got going on. I'm not mad at it. You might be, but it probably won't be that way next week. So don't, I shouldn't say get your panties in twists on the air, but now I did it. So too late. I know you're thinking it's pre-recorded. You could just stop the pre-recording right now and go back and delete that. Well, I don't want to, because I already went back and deleted something once when I couldn't decide how to pronounce Skinatalis, which it may still be wrong, but I'm doing it with the gusto of someone who thinks it's right. Up next, I need to calm down. I'm kind of, oh, great, another thing I can't pronounce. Oh, I think it's Danish. I'm gonna go with Ale Gore Ganje Tre. It's by Drops. That's from their 1976 self-titled album. And I'm pretty sure it's more jazz fusion, so let that jazz fusion swoon and distract you from my terrible pronunciation. It's WMBR in Cambridge, baby.

You are tuned in to WMBR in Cambridge. You just heard Suicide Ride by Butler from the 1973 self-titled album. A little bit of a little tiptoe outside of that jazz fusion moment, and that was not intentional. It was simply a lack of care for cohesion on my end, like a little whiplash. Then before that, we had that Danish song that I'm not going to try to pronounce again, because why would I do that? It's on Track Blaster. But wasn't that a joy? Ah, loved that. You know I love a song whenever I can pronounce it, and it's 9 minutes long, and I'll play it nonetheless. Ugh, yum, yum, yum. But to wrap up the show, because we have about 13, almost 12 minutes left. Up next, we're getting into Something's Moving by Golgotha. Yeah, sure, I said that. But as always, in case you forget, our playlists are on track-blaster.com. So you can go look at the songs that I tried to pronounce and go, wow, that was bad. I, in fact, encourage you to do it. Send me a hate email later about the illiteracy crisis. But yeah, once again, up next we got Something's Moving by Golgotha. It's WMBR in Cambridge. This is / soon-to-be-was the Hot Rod Sessions.

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Time for the Monday edition of the Lost and Found program. Mark Francis with you for the next 2 hours, bringing the underground and overlooked sounds of the 1960s right to the mid-1970s. 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Different DJ bringing their own approach to the format of 60s and 70s music every weekday. My approach involves the extended opening set. That's just nothing but music and fun for the full first hour of the show, which we've been doing for quite a long time here on the Monday edition. So let's get it underway. Soul Sounds kicking it off. Getting into all kinds of stuff from the Lost and Found era throughout this hour. Track-blaster.com is where you can follow along with the playlist as it populates live. 617-253-8810 by text if you want to check in. 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

my cool, and they tell me that you won't need it. So why try to fight what we've both?

0: The land contact had been sprung, and the rest is history. In Paris, Marseille, London, and New York. This is the story of the day all the guns went off.
1: Oliver Reed in a performance that makes Charles Bronson's death wish look like wishful thinking.
0: Here is what happens when the killers of three continents deploy an arsenal of hitmen in the shattering shock of showdown. All at once, all over the world, murder was on the move, converging on this one spot. There are many blood red letter days in the annals of crime, none deadlier than this. Blood in the streets from Independent International. Blood in the streets.
1: Rated R, under 17, not admitted.

Hi, I'm George Chambers of the Chambers Brothers, and I tell you the truth, man, if I ever took any heroin or something like that, I just know it would just freak me out so bad that I would never be able to communicate with anything anymore.

88.1 FM, WMDR in Cambridge. The Lost and Found program for your Monday afternoon. Mark Francis with you. Coming up on 12:56 p.m. as promised. A full hour of music just about to get us underway today. We close things out there with Earth and Fire, a band from the Netherlands. From a single on Polydor Records in the Netherlands from 1971, Lost Forever. The name of that one. Before Earth and Fire, it was Slade from their In Flame album, 1975, on Warner Brothers. Them Kind of Monkeys Can't Swing. Just before that, also on Warner Brothers, but on the Warner Brothers 7 Arts imprint from 1969. It was The Glass Family. Los Angeles-based band, kind of a cultish image around them. Electric Band, the name of the LP. House of Glass, the track we heard. The song that kicks off the album. Definitely the standout track. Glass Family were around for quite a long time because in the mid-70s, they morphed into a disco act and actually had success in the mid to late 70s as a disco act. But here doing psychedelic stuff in 1969 with House of Glass. Before that, it was Smith. Another Los Angeles-based group, although lead singer and confirmed focus of the band, Gail McCormick, was a Midwest girl from St. Louis. A group called Smith was their debut album on Dunhill in 1969, the same year that they had a top five hit with a version of Baby It's You, million-selling record. Their whole shtick was really doing covers, and we heard their version of the Zombies' Tell Him No. A great version of it. Shtick might be a little bit rough, but they were definitely a cover band, and for the most part, at least on this debut album. Before Smith, it was The Troggs, an album that did not get released in the U.S. They had a few that only got released in U.K. and Europe. Troglodynamite, this one from 1967 on Page One label in the U.K. We heard You Can't Beat It. Before The Troggs, it was Chattels. German group, kind of a mystery band with just this one-off, apparently self-released 45 in 1965, Children of Stone. Pretty edgy for 65 from the Chattels out of Germany. Before that, it was Shadows of Night. Their version of the Irish band The Wheels' Bad Little Woman from their Backdoor Man LP 1966 on the Dunwich label. I forgot how much that song explodes. It was sort of, I was cranking up the volume during the quiet part, and then when it popped. Before Shadows of Night, it was Kings. A band out of Kingsville, Texas, had three singles in 1965 on the extremely prolific Jox label out of San Antonio, Texas. The Jox label, J-O-X, had over 60 7-inches released in the 60s. It's the LCB, the track we heard from Kings, classic story of being unable to chill anywhere because the cops keep showing up. Before Kings, it was Nashville Teens out of Surrey in the U.K. They're Tobacco Road LP, released here in the U.S. on a London label in 1965, produced by Mickey Most. We heard the track Too Much. Before Nashville Teens, it was Lavender Hour, back to Texas, Houston this time. A single originally on the Steffic label from 1967, I've Got Away With Girls. Just before that, the Baskerville Hounds, classic one from 1967 on the Tima label out of Cleveland, Space Rock Part 2. Larry Azrin can tell you that that's the theme to a TV show. Before the Baskerville Hounds, Aretha Franklin gave us her version of Satisfaction. Pulled from her Aretha Arrives LP in 1967. It's interesting, you know, the Rolling Stones kind of came on covering Otis Redding and O.V. Wright and soul singers. And by 1967, Aretha Franklin and Wilson Pickett and Otis Redding were covering the Rolling Stones. Before Satisfaction from Aretha Franklin, it was the Dynamics. From their LP First Landing on the Cotillion label, 1969. Ain't No Love at All from that highly underrated great album from the Dynamics. For that, Albert Washington. A 1973 release on the Eastbound label, a title track from his album Sad and Lonely. And one of those kind of interesting, basically a reworking of Al Green's hit Love and Happiness, taking it and flipping it a little bit, but kind of doing a cover of it at the same time. Before Albert Washington, it was James Lewis Fields. 45 on the Top Pop label out of New York City in 1973. Written, produced, and arranged by Jerry Washington, South Carolina native who had moved to New York City, and I've played a number of times in the show, but this little production job for him, for James Lewis Field, How Long Shall I Wait? Great funky one there. Before that, Madeline Bell. Madeline Bell is a New Jersey native, but you would be forgiven for thinking she was from the UK, as most of her success came there, UK and really throughout Europe.
She was a member of a few groups that you've certainly heard of and projects, and she did backing vocals and studio vocals on a number of big hits for huge bands, and she had plenty of great solo material. And along those lines, we heard You've Got What It Takes from her LP This Is One Girl on the Pi label from 1976. A number of songs on the album were also on a what you call a library album the same year, music licensed for people to use and things, and apparently that song was used in more than one adult film in 1976 in the UK. Before Madeline Bell, it was Leon Haywood kicking off the show with I Wanna Do Something Freaky to You. Classic one from him, from his Come and Get Yourself Some LP on the 20th Century Fox label for 1975, and of course elements of that track were turned into the million-selling Dr. Dre and Snoop Dogg breakthrough hit Nothing But a G Thang in the mid-90s, early 90s. And there you go. Let's get right back into music. It's already coming up on 102 p.m. You're tuned to 88.1 FM, WMBR in Cambridge, the Lost and Found program. We are community service of the Massachusetts Institute of Technology. Mark Francis hanging out with you. Going to get into the late night and the afternoon set, the quieter side of the Lost and Found era. And we're going to start it off with the artist Bim from British Columbia in Canada.

81FM WMBR Cambridge, the Lost and Found Show for your Monday afternoon. Mark Francis with you, 1:26 p.m. And closing out that set right there with Flying Burrito Brothers from their second LP, 1970 on A&M, Burrito Deluxe, and of course their version of Rolling Stones' Wild Horses, second Rolling Stones cover on the show today. Before that, it was Dennis Stoner. I flipped past this record in my own record collection a thousand times in the past, I don't know, decade. Let's see, looking right now on Trackblaster, I last played that record in 2012, so 14 years ago. And it's one of those things where I would look at it and say, I don't remember that being anything interesting. But actually, when I finally pulled it out and played it again, it's quite good. Private press record on the regional Vantage label out of Pottstown, Pennsylvania. Dennis Stoner out of Hershey, Pennsylvania. 1971 release, self-titled. A few covers and a few originals. We heard one of the originals, Lost Along the Highway. The most kind of up-tempo, full band track on the album. Some of the other stuff is just acoustic, solo guitar and vocal, and other ones are small groups. Nonetheless, Dennis Stoner. Before that, Lynn Collins, produced by James Brown for the People label, 1972, from her album Think About It, and a version of the Bacharach David composition, Reach Out For Me. As much as James Brown would bring the funk, he and his stable of musicians would always kind of go into pop standards on their albums. Good one there. Before Lynn Collins, it was Terry Reid. Title track from his River album, 1973, featuring a highly credited Willie Bobo and highly noticeable Willie Bobo on percussion. And the top said it was Bim, B-I-M. Bim's real name is Roy Forbes. He's out of British Columbia in Canada. He had an album in 1978 released on the Elektra label in the U.S., produced by Emmett Rhodes, entitled Thistles. We heard the song Iron Belly from Bim. Right back to the music we go. I do want to give a shout out to Alex McNeil, let him know that we're all thinking of him as we continue on here on the Lost and Found. Going to get into a couple of blues things to kick off this next set. Coco Taylor, She Wants Instant Everything. Lost and Found, WMBR in Cambridge.

I've come home last Friday. Tell that I want to lose my job. See, that don't confront me. So I have my rent next Friday. And next Friday come, I didn't have the rent, and out the door I went.

on here now, y'all, right across the street here. Help me get this rent together. Some give me a nickel, and some give me a dime. Well, I'm tired of keeping this moving every night. I can't hold out much longer. Now I got this rent. Now let's get together, y'all. Let's have a ball.

88.1 FM, WMBR in Cambridge. The Lost and Found program for your Monday afternoon. Mark Francis with you. It is, 1:51 p.m. We are heading right down that home stretch. Let's quickly tell you what we played in that set. We closed it out right there with Rupert's People. Hold On, a single on the Bell label here in the U.S. 1967. British act. It was actually, I believe, Fleur de Lis, more well-known British band, pretty much most of the personnel on that track. In fact, when Fleur de Lis pulled out of the project, they had to recruit a new band to be Rupert's People when the single was a success. The flip side, at least, Reflections of Charles Brown. Nonetheless, we heard Hold On, a great rocker there from Rupert's People / Fleur de Lis. Before those, Terry Sharp, Houston native, high school student when she recorded this song in late 1965, A Love That Will Last, released on the Venturo label out of Texas in 1966. It was not a big hit, but it was catchy enough that Fontana picked it up and gave it a chance with some national and international distribution, but did not catch on, and Terry Sharp apparently then went on to being a songwriter, not recording anymore. Before Terry Sharp, it was The Temptations. What was their second single from 1961? I played it from the LP Meet the Temptations, which didn't come out until 1964. The single in 1961 was the final single for the Motown imprint Miracle Records, which had the rather unfortunate slogan of, if it's a hit, it's a miracle. I think they didn't think that one through all the way. Nonetheless, Check Yourself, the track from Temptations. That was also covered by Gene Chandler a couple of years later. Before the Temptations, it was the Dream Lovers. One word, Dream Lovers. They were a group from Philly who had been around since the doo-wop era, since 1956, so they had been active more than 10 years when this single came out in 1967 on the Mercury label, Bless Your Soul. They had varying degrees of success throughout their time, but very well regarded in the doo-wop scene. Before Dream Lovers, it was Jimmy Witherspoon. Very excited to come across this single. I love versions of Jody Reynolds' classic Endless Sleep. I've got a number of them. And this Jimmy Witherspoon is one of the cooler ones I've found on the Rip label from 1958. His version of Endless Sleep. Before that, it was Oscar Wills. Oscar Wills was a Houston, Texas native. He also recorded as TV Slim and somewhat famously was a TV repairman when he wasn't recording music. He was already in his 40s by the time this single came out in 1957 on the Argo label, Flatfoot Sam. Great one, though. Real catchy tune there from Oscar Wills. Before that, it was John Lee Hooker. Played some older stuff in this set. I've just been coming across some great 50s, 45s, along with everything else. And this is actually a 1968 45 release of what was originally a 1951 track from John Lee Hooker, John L's House Rent Boogie, on a modern label. And the top of the set, it was Coco Taylor with Instant Everything. She wants it on demand. That's a 45 on the Yambo label. And despite sounding like a blues track that could have been from 15 years earlier, it was from 1970. And that's it. So we packed some good stuff into that set. Not much time left in the program before Charles Colhase comes in with research and development at 2 p.m. That's forward-looking jazz of every generation. I know you join me in looking forward to that. Tomorrow, you'll have to tune in to see who's here. Wednesday, I believe DJ Selector is now doing every Wednesday, which is great. Great show there. Make sure you check that out. Thursday, of course, Christopher Weiss. Friday, we will have our rotating all-stars on the fill-in for Alex McNeil. I mentioned earlier, sending our love out to Alex. And hopefully we will hear him back on the Lost and Found again. Other than that, we got time for one more. And we're going to take it out today with Adrian Smith. Kind of an obscure female rock album that I found last week. And we're going to give it a play right now. And I'll see you all back here in 2 weeks on The Lost and Found. WMBR, Cambridge.

WMBR Cambridge, 88.1 FM. We just heard from Abby Sundborn. That was the track Reform off of her new album On a Colorful Storm, Holding Pattern. And right now this is Meredith Young-Sowers. This is from her 1986 cassette, Agartha Personal Meditation Music. And this one is Personal Power 1. That was reissued in 2024 on Important Records. Once again, I'm Jay. You're listening to The Willows. Information about all the stuff that I'm playing tonight can be found at track-blaster.com. And if you'd like to text, the number is 617-253-8810. I'm not in the studio for phone calls tonight. I'm on a train, but I'm going to hope to be monitoring texts, so. And because this is a pre-record, I'm going to make it easy on myself. Got a long one coming up here. Last week I played the A side of this new Ear App Ext release, Hymns to the Extrusiarch on Cold Spring.

Thank you.

WMBR Cambridge 88.1 FM. We just finished up with the B-side to the new Ear App Ext record, Hymns to the Extrusiarch. That came out on Cold Spring a little earlier, I think in June, maybe. And right now, this is more of Meredith Yungsor's Agartha. And this track is Spiritual Questing 2. I'm Jay, you're listening to The Willows. Details about all the songs that I'm playing tonight can be found at track-blaster.com, including plenty of links, notably a link to an art gallery at the Ear App Ext website that I encourage you to check out. And if you'd like to text, you can do that at 617-253-8810. I'm not in the studio tonight, so I won't be able to answer any phone calls, but I should be monitoring texts. And up next, this is another new release from Penlight. Kind of a new harsh noise label. I think they only have 9 releases to their name, but I played something from them last week, and here's another new one. Seems like maybe their output is accelerating, hopefully. We're going to hear the track Variant 24 from the album Inopportune by Jim Haynes. Thanks for tuning in. This is WMB.

WMBR, Cambridge, 88.1 FM. We just heard new from Jim Haynes. That was the track Variant 24 from his new album Inopportune on Penlight. And right now this is Hans Reichel. This is a new release on Black Truffle, Oren Ambarchi's label. This collection is called Delbergia Retusa, and this track is Waiting One. A collection of recordings from between 73 and 88. I'm Jay. You've been listening to The Willows. More details about this collection, as well as all of the other tracks that I played tonight, can be found at track-blaster.com. And if you'd like to text in the last couple of minutes of the year, the number is 617-253-8810. I'm unable to answer phone calls. I'm out of the studio tonight, but should be monitoring texts. Be sure to stay tuned for Bats in the Belfry with Laura up next. And I'll be back next week. Join me, won't you? This is WMBR, Cambridge.

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Well, good Monday morning, Radioland. You are tuned to 88.1 FM, WMBR, Cambridge. This is the Late Risers Club. My name is Nick, and we just wrapped up that very international set of tunes in Slovakia. The band was Nazi Tampons. And we heard the song Your Face from their Moon Invasion release of this year on Knuckles on Stun. Preceding that was a band out of Portugal called, and I'm gonna butcher it, Havera Futuro, or something to that effect. Contradiso, or I think that's what it is, from the cassette on Roach Leg that just came out, Iluso do Progresso. Again, something to that effect. Sorry to any Portuguese speakers out there for butchering your language. I like that pretty well. Before that, we had Bart and the Bratz out of France from their new 7-inch Bratz Being Bratz on Big Neck. We heard Kill Your TV.

Jekyll and Hyde from their Funeral record on the Sound Flat label. And at the tippy top of that set, kicking things off with something very relevant to my interests, Beat City Tube Works out of Sweden. The song was called Dr. Jekyll and Mr. Drunk. That's off of their record Through Space and Time of this year on Ghost Highway Recordings. And a lot of good stuff that from that label that Joni put in the new rack, so I'm still working my way through it. But let's kick this next set off with another new thing from that label. It's Brett Farrar with Tower of Lies here on your Monday Late Risers Club, 617-253-8810, if you want to say hello on text messaging.

All right, rock and rollers, just a little bit past 10:30 here on WMBR Cambridge, the Monday edition of the Late Risers Club. We wrapped up that set of music with a couple of Brainwash tunes. We had NOFX with Bath of Least Resistance, played that off of the 2002 collection, 45 or 46 songs that weren't good enough to go on our other records. I think that one came out, that song, by the way, was recorded. When did Pump Up the Valium come out? What, 2000? So yeah, I think that song was recorded in 2000. Anyway, preceding that was a band out of Portland, Oregon, called Triple Lutz, and it sounds like they have some sort of Tanya Harding theme. So I appreciate that. We heard the song Brainwashed from their record In the Hands of an Angry Mob on the SBAM label. That followed Plastic Meat out of Madrid with Choking Me. That's from their Losing It 7-inch on FOLC of this year. Then, speaking of Madrid, we went all the way back to 1979 with The Crowd, Living in Madrid, from the Beach Boulevard compilation on Posh Boy. Excuse me. Before that, Fen Fen out of Detroit with American Lies from their National Threat record that I played the crap out of 2 years ago on Sweet Time. And at the tippy top of that set, Brat Farrar, Tower of Lies from the group record of this year on Ghost Highway Recordings, which I am sure you're going to be hearing a lot of that record label being back announced over the coming weeks, seeing as they sent us a lot of pretty good stuff. Anyway, if you missed anything at all and you are keeping score at home, you can go over to track-blaster.com for this show's playlist. And then, as I said in the earlier air break, if you want to get in touch by text message, you can tap, tap, tap away on that mobile phone, 617-253-8810. To say hello, say what's up, tell me what's on your mind, etc., etc., etc. All right, what do we want to do to kick off this next set of tunes? How about we go to Wisconsin with some new stuff by Heather the Jerk? This is a digital single called Write a Letter here on your Monday Late Risers Club.

All righty, wrapping that set of music up with the Head Coatees, Punk Boy from the Punk Girls record of 1997. On Sympathy for the Record Industry. Preceding that was The Outlets, not the regular ones. But these ones have two E's in their first word. So T-H-E-E, Outlets. We heard Born in a Band T-Shirt from a split double 7-inch that Chiputa Records put out. Chiputa's double feature, volume 6. They're out of Hamburg, Germany, by the way. And the other band on that release is The Things, who I believe are from Long Beach, California. Anyway, that followed the MDs out of Puerto Rico with School Teacher from the Brain Damage record, originally from 1981. I played that off of the Munster Records reissue of this year. Then we went back to 1986 with the Pandoras, I Didn't Cry from the Stop Pretending record. Before that, Sweeping Promises, we heard the song Cocoon from their forthcoming You Say I Romanticize record on Sub Pop. And at the tippy top, it was Heather the Jerk out of Madison, Wisconsin, Write a Letter, which is a digital single that just came out on Bandcamp. All right. We're rocking, we're rolling, we're going nowhere fast. And let's see, track-blaster.com, as I always say, if you want to see all the discographical details and if you want to say what's up. 617-253-8810 is the number. And yeah, let's get this next set going with some weird punk, as I call it. Apparently the kids call it egg punk. I don't really know what the hell this egg punk thing is. I keep asking my friend Aaron and he tries to explain it, and there's some internet meme. I don't know. I don't get it. But yeah, I guess this is just like some wacky weird stuff out of Portland, Oregon, I believe. Buddy Wincoop, we're going to hear the song Nouveau Riche here on your Monday Late Risers Club.

Oh, hello. Hi. Right about 11:09 here on 88.1 FM WMBR Cambridge. This is the Late Risers Club with your Monday host, Nick. And you just heard some government issue going back to 1983. No Way Out from the Make an Effort EP on Fountain of Youth. Preceding that was another song called No Way Out by Social Distortion from their new record, Born to Kill, on Epitaph. I gave it like a cursory listen through. There's like three songs maybe that are playable. Sorry, boys. Anyway, let's see. That followed Oriega 778 out of the Basque country, Iruzura from the Erimina record of 2021 on the Common People label. Then we went over to France with NC5, James Cagney, which is a digital single they just put up on their Bandcamp page. Before that, going back to 1981 with The Enemy, 50,000 Dead from a 7-inch EP of the same name on Tintin Records. Then we had new stuff from Smirk, Victimry from the Speculative Fiction album that just came out on Smoking Room. And at the tippy top of that set was Buddy Wincoop, which is a group out of Portland, Oregon. We heard the song Nouveau Riche. That's a digital single they put up on their Bandcamp page. All right, track-blaster.com for the playlist, 617-253-8810 for texts. And, hope y'all out there in Radioland are doing okay. I'm even itchier than normal, seeing as I got bit by a lot of mosquitoes on my trip. And I've been a dummy, not putting anything on the bites. And I think I scratched them in my sleep, which, not good, Nick. Not good. Not good at all. But, what you gonna do? Anyway. Enough of that jibba jabba. Let's get this next set going with a preview track from a 12-inch EP by Dragnet that's coming out pretty soon on Total Punk Records. The song is called Paranoid, like para-noid. So let's give it a listen here on your Monday Late Risers Club.

Wrapping up that set of music with Nina Hagen. Going back to 1982, it was Born in Zigzags from the Nonsex Monk Rock record. Preceding that was Suburban Lawns with Janitor from their self-titled record of 1981. Then we had The Chats with The Clap from their 2020 High Risk Behavior record on Bargain Bin. That followed Trash Culture. Why am I struggling so much to speak? From London. We heard the song Why from their Migraines EP of this year on Take the City. Before that, something very relevant to my interest, the G-Strings out of Cologne, Germany, with Drank a Lot. That was from their Greatest Shites collection, if you make my meaning well. Put together this year on Ghost Highway Recordings. That song's pretty old, I think. Do I have the fastest keyboard fingers in the West? Probably not, actually. I think my internet connection is kind of pinwheeling right now. Rut-row. Anyway, that song was what? I don't know. I'm going to say, like, at least 20 years old. Or maybe thereabouts. Anyway, at the top of that set, Dragnet with the song Paranoid, as in Para-Noid, from their self-titled 12-inch that's coming out pretty soon on Total Punk Records. All right, track-blaster.com for the playlist, 617-253-8810 for texts, and we're going to get this next set going with the Volcanics. I believe they're from Perth, Australia, but let me double-check that. From their record, Too Late to Run on Ghost Highway Recordings, we're going to hear Heat of the Night here on your Monday Late Risers Club.

All right. Kind of lost my train of thought there. We wrapped up that set of music with The Blips. Are You Paying Attention from their Again record 3 years ago on the Cornelius Chapel label. Preceding that was Sods out of Denmark. Going back to 1979 with RAF from the Minutes to Go record on the Medley label. Then we went over to Montreal. Ultra Razia with Les Rideaux Fermés from their split with Ain't Right on the Pills label. And at the tippy top of that set was the Volcanics out of Perth, Australia with Heat of the Night from the Too Late to Run record of this year on Ghost Highway Recordings. All righty, my lovely lovelies, my rock and rollers. Short set right there. We're going to have another shorty as well to get things going. If you missed anything that I said, you can go over to track-blaster.com for the playlist. And trying to figure out something to kick off this next set with. If you want to give me a text, 617-253-8810 is the number. How about, we go with this band? Another good old thing from Ghost Highway Recordings. I feel like I'm just playing their whole discography at this point. From the band Inflatable Idols, this song is called Oxygen Thief.

All right, my lovely lovelies, my rock and rollers. We just wrapped up that set of music with Desechables out of Spain. La Oración was the name of the song from a record of the same name going back to 1983. Preceding that was X-Ray Xerox with Off With Their Heads from a EP of the same name of this year on Goodbye Boozy. Then we went back 2 years with the Oddballs. Everybody Is Gone But Me from their El Reo record on FOLC. That followed Wax Mines out of Bremen with Dream Booze Wake Bruised. Rutro, that's from their Fanatic Asylum 10-inch of this year on Sabotage. And at the tippy top of that set, Inflatable Idols with Oxygen Thief from their Get Stiff record of this year on Ghost Highway Recordings. All righty, my rock and rollers, that about does it for your pal Nick here on the Late Risers Club. Mark Francis is up next on Lost and Found, so please stay tuned for that. And as far as the LRC is concerned, Brandon's up tomorrow. We got Tape Deck Tommy. Oh my God, I can't talk. Tape Deck Tommy on Wednesday. Joni, as always, on Thursday. And Mr. Mook rounding out your week on Friday. I will see you here next Monday. And let's see, what do we want to see you out with? I have enough time for it. Well, I guess I'm going to be at the Mosswood Meltdown Festival in Oakland this weekend, seeing all the bands get introduced by John Waters before they're set. So why don't we wrap it up with something John Waters related? It's Edie and the Eggs, Big Girls Don't Cry. Thanks so much for tuning in, and I will see you next Monday.

0: 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Wanna play with me?
1: Paul here. Anything come in for me? Yeah, I know. Jack, you've never heard anything like this. Blazing, red-hot, vintage rock and roll, country and western, and rhythm and blues on Backwoods. I coined the term. Every Saturday morning from 10 to 12 with John Funky. Don't mention that name. Here on WMBR in Cambridge, 88.1, first on your FM dial, Backwoods. It's more than a radio show. It's the tip of the icebox.

Transmission will start in 5 seconds from now. 5, 4, 3.

0: Good morning, all you listeners out there in Radio Land. You are attuned to WMBR Cambridge 88.1 on your FM dial. It's just barely past 6 o'clock on another Thumpin' Thursday, so that must mean it is now time for my program, which is the one that goes by the name of the Pontoon Palace, hosted, of course, as always, by the DJ who goes by the name of me, Rich.
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0: It is Thursday, the 13th, 2026. Ooh, spooky. It's also another week where I am dealing with a cold. So maybe that might mean I might talk a little bit less this morning. But that's not necessarily a bad thing now, is it? And since that's the case, why don't I go back to being quiet right now and start playing some music? Let us begin with some early Fairport Convention, right here on the Pontoon Palace.

Okay, we started that set in today's program with some early Fairport Convention, going all the way back to their first album in 1968, before Sandy Denny took over the vocalizing, and the singing was being handled by Judy Dibble. Sounds kind of like a Hanna-Barbera character. Fairport Convention and One Sure Thing. We had some more British folkies after that. The band Tudor Lodge and the instrumental Madeline from their 1971 self-titled debut. And looking down my list, I think that whole set took place in the UK. We heard Help Yourself after Tudor Lodge from their second record from 1972, which was entitled Strange Affair. That was the song Dina Call and Scotty. We listened to The Pretty Things and Grass from their wonderful 1970 album Parachute. And after that was the band Gracious from their second album, which was entitled This Is Gracious. Gracious gave us the song CBS. Finally, we finished the set up with Neil Innes, the late, great Neil Innes, and the Scottish version of Humanoid Boogie coming from the Innes Book of World Records. The song was originally recorded by the Bonzo Dog Band, Doodah, in a very, very different arrangement. Or I should say the version we heard was a very, very different arrangement. Rolling right along as we approach the 6:30 mark, I think we all know what that means. That's right. It's time for everyone's favorite regular feature, the Pontoon Early Morning Salute Sing a Song of 6 Feet Under. Arlene Smith, a founding member and lead vocalist of the Chantels, passed away not long ago, July 29th, at the age of 84. Chantels were one of the very first early girl groups who were successful in the late 50s and early 60s, hailing from the Bronx. They had a number of hits back then, broke up in the early 60s, and then were reactivated by Arlene Smith in the 70s. We're going to start out by listening to a solo single of hers from 1961, after which we'll hear something from the Chantels. There.

0: to join me?
1: I was walking down the street, and it was getting mighty late. Well, the truth of the matter is, this poor girl had been abandoned by her date. When from out of nowhere came this music loud.

We started that set off with the Pontoon Early Morning Salute, paying tribute to Arlene Smith, founding member and lead vocalist of the Chantels, who passed away July 29th at the age of 84. We heard a solo single of hers produced by Phil Spector, released in 1961, the song Love, Love, Love. After that was something by the Chantels. From 1958, it was Say Si Bon. After that, the Goodies gave us the Sophisticated Boom Boom. Sophisticated. After that, we were listening to Teen Heartthrob, Teen Idol, Little Scott Engel, also known as Scott Walker. Yes, his career started a long time before the Walker Brothers, and he was just a little shaver. From 1958, Scott Engel / Scott Walker and the Livin' End. We heard some early Everly Brothers after that, also from 1958, Everly Brothers and Hey Doll Baby. That's usually the preface to my opening line when I'm in a bar. And we finished things up with Roy Orbison. Some Roy Orbison back when he was still working the rockabilly side of the street, before he settled into those grandiose pop classics, Roy Orbison and With the Bug from 1959. It's got a good beat and you can bug out to it. Why don't we keep things going in a somewhat similar vein for this next set, but let's move things up into a little later in the 60s.

That last set started out with Lori Burton, singer-songwriter. She was one half of the White Boots from her 1967 breakout album. That was the song Bye Bye Charlie, which was also a single B-side when the record came out. After that was the Lady Barber to the Stars of Los Angeles. We listened to Lynn Castle and Rose Colored Corner, B-side to her only release from the 60s, 1967 to be exact, taken under the wing of Mr. Lee Hazelwood. She later recorded a bunch of demos with Jack Nitschke that never saw light of day until years, decades later. From 1968, we heard MFQ, as in Modern Folk Quartet. The B-side, I Had a Dream Last Night. After that was an early single from Mary Clayton, Nothing Left to Do But Cry. Mary Clayton, of course, perhaps most famous for duetting with Mick Jagger on Gimme Shelter. We heard Olivia Newton-John's very first single after that. That would be Till You Say You'll Be Mine from 1966, which was written by Jackie DeShannon. Finally, we finished it up with a band from Lancaster, California. That band would be Merrill and the Exiles and the single from 1967, Tomorrow's Girl. I know, you're all asking, but Rich, where the heck is Lancaster, California? Well, I'll tell you. Because I was wondering myself and had to look it up. That's about an hour north of Los Angeles. Let's keep going with that psychedelic angle we were starting to lean into. But let's get away from the smog and take things over to Salem, Ohio, circa 1967.

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1: 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The Great 88. Like a pine cone atop the old oak tree. Smoking at the starting gate. On fire at the finish line, at the top of the hour, with 720 watts of rock and roll power. It's that drive time disaster we call the Pontoon Palace.

That last set began with the band Sound Barrier. They were from Salem, Ohio, and started out in junior high. Managed to keep things going for a while, released some singles. Later on, they changed their name to Noah in the early 70s and recorded a whole album. But that was a single from 1967, My Baby's Gone. Sound Barrier was followed by West Coast Natural Gas. They were a Seattle band who moved down to hippie land in San Francisco, made some recordings, broke up, and then moved back to Seattle. From 1968, we listened to Water or Wine from West Coast Natural Gas. H.P. Lovecraft, the band, not the Rhode Island author of gothic science fiction horror. H.P. Lovecraft told us all about the wonders of band deodorant. After that, we were listening to The Monkees from the Birds and Bees, from the Birds, Bees, and Monkees, or the Birds, the Bees, you know the one. That was Tapioca Tundra from 1968, another Mike Nesmith pen tune. We heard the band Spring after that. They only released one album during their lifetime, but they had recorded material for a second record in the early 70s that didn't see the light of day until decades later. From that record, which was called The Untitled 2, Spring and Jack and Jim. Then finally, we finished things up. Back in 1968 in Greenwich Village, the band Graffiti, the song Ugly Mascara. Is there such a thing? I like mascara. Eyeliner. Especially eyeliner. Not on me. I generally don't wear it, but I do find it rather fetching. And before I put my foot into anything I shouldn't, I think I should probably go fetch the Pontoon Action Central Weathercast.

Okay, we'll see how this goes. I feel like I couldn't quite get a good accurate report today. Anyways, it's supposed to be warm and sunny today with a high of 86, a low on the overnight of 64. Supposedly, the dew point dropped further yesterday, and we should be looking at more comfortable temperatures today and throughout the weekend. That said, I haven't set foot outside yet, so I don't really know. Tomorrow, also looking to be nice, a little cooler, high of about 81, should be nice and bright and sunny. Overnight lows into Saturday, 62 degrees. On Saturday, pretty similar, high of about 80 degrees, supposed to be a great summer day. Don't know about you, but I much prefer 80 to 90, 95, etc., etc. Overnight into Sunday, dropping down to 61. On Sunday, more of the same, high of about 79, although some clouds are expected to roll in late in the day, in the evening, when the temperatures will be dropping down to 64. Currently, it's looking like on Monday, there's a chance of some showers and a high of 77 degrees. If any of that doesn't come to pass, don't kill me, I'm only the messenger. But it seems like a pretty good forecast, especially with all that clear blue sky. Say, speaking of clear blue sky, that's exactly who I have queued up next.

0: that.
1: Okay, and I think that's just about enough Hirsute Yowlin' for this morning. We started things out in 1970 with the band Clear Blue Sky and the song The Rocket Ride. After that was the band Killing Floor and the song Out of Uranus. Would I Lie to You? That also dates from 1970 and was coming from their second album, which was entitled Out of Uranus. And then we finished up the set with everyone's favorite Christian hard rock band from 1972. That would be Earthen Vessel, from their hard rock / Everlasting Life release, telling everybody to get high. But not in the usual Hirsute Yowlin' way. They were suggesting people get down with some love from above. You know, get high spiritually and not by putting foreign substances into your body. How do you expect to wear those strapless dresses with tracks all over your arms? You can cover them up with some opera-length gloves, but that's not going to do the trick. Speaking of opera-length gloves, I'm not going to be here next week, but don't worry. Have I got something special in store for you? If you've got the fever for the flavor of a funky, fresh player, then the Pontoon Palace has just what the doctor ordered. Next week, we are going to have the Iceman. Mighty Mark Francis sitting in for me. He's got the novelty truck injected, blown, and running on nitrous, and it's going to come careening into the Pontoon Palace. Keep the extinguishers handy, because the airwaves are going to be on fire! That's right, next week, the Iceman. Mighty Mark Francis, right here on the Pontoon Palace. In the more immediate future, Eric's going to be up in something like, 20, 18, 15 short minutes with the Breakfast of Champions. So it behooves me to get going with my last set. And we are going to start off my last set with everyone's favorite regular feature, I Miss the Boat.
2: No, I wouldn't want to miss the boat.
1: Yes, I Miss the Boat is that portion of the program where I tell you about events of interest after they've already happened. Last Saturday, August 8th, was a great show at the Middle East.
3: Local talent done good.
1: The Cheater Slicks, who were once Boston-based, but then inexplicably moved to Columbus, Ohio in 1996. They were back in town for a show with Lupo Sita, and if I'd been more on the ball, I would have mentioned it on last week's show and probably played something like this.

0: Well, hallelujah, hose me down, we've reached the end of another show. Time for me to be shoving off.
1: Shoving right off again. Shoving right off again. Shoving right off again. Shoving right off again. Shoving right off again. Shoving right off again.
0: Or I could just tell you what we listened to in that last set. We started out with everyone's favorite regular feature, I Miss the Boat. We heard the Cheater Slicks going back to 1994, covering Jonathan Richman and the Modern Lovers' Walk Up the Street. After that, we shifted gears radically, and we're listening to Squeeze. They're going to be playing in a few weeks, August 26th, at the MGM Music Hall, along with Adam and the Ants, or Adam Ant, whatever he's calling himself these days. Anyways, Squeeze and Pulling Muscles from the Shell, from 1980's Argy Bargy. A record I didn't care for at all when it came out, but somewhere along the line, I got older, and I rather like it now. And finally, we finished it up in Austin, Texas, circa 1990, with the band Ed Hall and the song Millionaire's House. I've got to get my house in order and get on out of here, because Eric's going to be coming up in a few moments with the Breakfast of Champions. However, before that happens, I will be back with one more song right after these important words.
2: A lot of times when we're not thinking about what we're doing, we put things in our mouths and chew on them. It's a habit almost everybody has. And it's a very bad one. Lots of things around the house and yard that kids put in their mouths and nibble on can make them very sick. Plastics and styrofoam are especially dangerous, so remember, they're not for chewing. Pass this tip on to your friends, too.

Okay, so that's going to do it for me for this week's edition of the Pontoon Palace. Thank you very much for listening. I hope that you enjoyed the show. Hope that you have a nice day and a nice weekend. The weather's looking to be cooperative, not like baking in an oven like last weekend. Hope that you have a nice week, and I also hope that you can tune in next Thursday from 6 to 8 a.m. As I mentioned earlier, I'm going to be taking a much-needed break next week, but in my stead, we will have none other than the Iceman. Mighty Mark Francis. So that should be a very solid show. Now I've got one more to take it out with, so as I get on my board and go surfing along. I'll see you in 2 weeks, everybody. Thanks a lot. Take care. Bye-bye.

Thanks, Rich, for another wonderful episode of Pontoon Palace. Good morning, everybody. You are listening to WMBR in Cambridge, and this is the Breakfast of Champions.

They claim that Jesus came to free the poor from oppression. Class struggle is the basic dynamic of social life. To them, poor countries had been made and kept deliberately poor and dependent on the oppressors, the capitalists. And America is the chief culprit.

Well, if you're not awake by now, I don't know how else I can help you. That was Reagan Youth here on The Breakfast of Champions. They're a band out of, I think, Virginia. Actually, no, New York City. Excuse me. I'm not sure. I was thinking about the Minor Threat song earlier in the set. Anyway, out of New York City from the early 80s. That was an early single of theirs that ended up on a collection of singles called A Collection of Pop Classics. That is called Jesus Was a Communist. I think it was the collection of pop classics was released in 1994, but they had broken up by then. Before that, we heard from local band Jerry's Kids, Pride of Braintree, Massachusetts. That is something off their Is This My World record. I Don't Belong is the name of that track, released on the old Tang Records. Before that, we heard from Government Warning. They were a band out of Virginia, Richmond, Virginia, to be specific. We heard a track, Arrested, which I believe is was a single they released later on, in a little after their first release. But they were around in the mid-2000s, not in the 80s, although they sounded like an 80s Discord band. Arrested came out in 2007 from the band Government Warning. And before that, we did hear from Minor Threat with Salad Days. That is something off their 1985 release of the same name. And before that, we heard from Parking. Parking is a band out of Louisville, Kentucky. They have a record that came out last year called Portraits, and we heard Mike Johnson is a Mechanic. That's released on Screaming Ears Records, and we started with a cover, actually, LCD Sound System covering Joy Division, one of their early Joy Division tracks, called No Love Lost, and that was released on the All My Friends EP on Parlophone in 2007. All right, 617-253-8810. You can text that number. My name is Eric. This is The Breakfast of Champions. Let's keep it a little more current and hear from Adult DVD. They are a band out of the UK. They have a self-titled record coming out, actually. They released a few singles off of it, but the record comes out in September, I believe on September 25th. And we're going to hear one of the singles off it called Real Tree Lee, which is hilarious because a guy I played basketball with when I was in high school, his last name was Lee, and we called him Tree Lee because he was 6'6". He still is 6'6", actually. He's not playing basketball anymore. Anyway, this is Adult DVD off their upcoming record. Real Tree Lee is the name of the song here on The Breakfast of Champions.

That's Parsley Sound, a song I love called Ease Yourself and Glide. Didn't realize how many times I've played it over the years. Came out in 2003 on Mo Wax Records. The album is called Parsley Sounds. So Parsley Sound is the band, Parsley Sounds is the record. Prior to that, something a little more familiar, at least the band a little more familiar to the college rock scene, The Feelies, with a great track off their Time for a Witness record from 1991, Sooner or Later. Before that, we heard from Lyle Neal. A new record is coming out in November called As Killers Do. And I pretty much love everything that Lyle Neal puts out, and very happy that this song, Slip Away, is one of those tracks. It's going to be released on her own record label, first release on her own record label called Consensual Sound, again in November. Lucy Dacus before that, with a single she released a few months back, self-released. It's called Planting Tomatoes. It's originally released for Record Store Day. It's green, kind of cool-looking 7-inch. And I left a link on track-blaster.com if you'd like to check that out. And before that, we started the set with Adult DVD, new track called Real Tree Lee off their Rolling Face record. 617-253-8810. We are a little past the quarter point mark in the show this morning, and we'll keep pushing along with a little bedroom pop from the Hobnobs. This is something came out last year called Dictionary, off a record called Going Back to Sleep, which maybe you're doing right now, but it's the Breakfast of Champions, so maybe you should get out of bed. I'm one to talk. Anyway, here's the Hobnobs.

That's something new from the Madison, Wisconsin band Slow Pulp, a song called Spill, and that is off their upcoming record called Melody with an IE. And they will be playing actually at Roadrunner on November 14th. That seems so far away, and please make it far away. I'm still enjoying the summer. And a little sooner than that, their new record called Melody is out on September 18th. Before Slow Pulp, we heard something new from the Brooklyn band Told Slant. They have a new record called Draw Blood, and we heard the track Manhattan. That's out on Mount Laurel Recording Company. Before that, local artist Lily Seabird out of Vermont, new record called Light Spheres on Their Way. Played a track from that earlier in July. That is a new on Lamo Records, and we heard the track Portal to the Past. And that record is coming out on September 4th. Before that, From 2, a band from the Netherlands. They have a new record out that came out in the spring, and it's called Indie Stock, and we heard the track Ernie Song off of that. Really like that track. And before that, The Hobnobs. New record is called, or latest record is called Going Back to Sleep, and we heard the track Dictionary from them. All right, let's keep moving along. We'll have the concert report in just a bit, but in the meantime, let's hear an old one, a very old one from the band Menomina. This is off I Am the Fun Blame Monster, which is, I think, their first full release. This is called E Is Stable. Definitely not referring to me here on the Breakfast Champions.

You just heard a long one from the band Acetone called Come On. That is off their Cindy record going back to 1993. Acetone were a band from Los Angeles. They kind of birthed themselves out of the group Spin Out. And they were around for about 10 years. And that was sort of early on in their career. Before Acetone, we heard from Menomina, a band I revisited over the last few weeks with Yuri, longtime BOC DJ Yuri, and spent a lot of time listening to some early Menomina, and that's really awesome. They're a Portland, Oregon band. And we heard the track E is Stable off I Am the Fun Blame Monster. All right, it is just about a little after 9:10 here on this Thursday morning. Hope you're having a good morning, enjoying the great weather that we've been having and hopefully continue to have through the next few days at least. If you'd like to see a show this evening, you can head over to O'Brien's Pearl Sugar Plant Fight Thought Partner and Wedding Gift. Deep Cuts has Spin Stealers, Watson Park, and Scrivna. Save Ferris will be playing up in Lowell at the DeFetta Music Hall, and Deep Purple with Kansas, whoa, down at Great Woods, Tweeter, Xfinity, Verizon, Comcast Center in Mansfield. Friday, August 14th, Dead and Dripping, Sarmat Respiratory Secretion, should be a great show, with Hex Rot at the Middle East. Upstairs, O'Brien's has Comrades, Snow Beasts, Killing Dream, and Big Time Kill. Talia Zedek is over at Notch Brighton with Hilken and Melissa over there at the Charles River Speedway. Stephanie, Around My Apartment, No Detour, Spectrum, and Toverish are playing at the Jungle, and Deep Cuts has Emily Hobb, Honey Radar, and Heathen Shame. Sinclair has Agalock. I don't know that band. Saturday, whole slew of shows. August 15th, White Dynamite, Bastard Leg, Black Wolf Goat. At O'Brien's, the Jungle has Battle Mode, Moosey, Overnight Goats, and Solo, spelled S-O-U-L-O, Kamoy, K-M-O-Y, New Limits, Pink Slip, and Markle are at Midway Cafe. This is a 3 p.m. show on Saturday, 8:30 show on are at Midway Cafe on Saturday. Slow Quit, Dolly Sods, Still Life Sounds, and The Dream Today. Square Root has The Haymakers, American Ocelot, and Devil Love. Brighton Music Hall has Fruition. I almost said Fruitron. I couldn't quite read that. Fruition. Fat Creeps, Boston Cream, and The Solid Gold Dance will be at Deep Cuts on Saturday. City Kings, Cheap Hit, White Lipstick, and Lithophones are at American Legion Post 442 in Cambridge. Cap Theater up in Beverly has the Bodines. Daughter of the Vine and This Body Is All I Have in This World will be at Kodo in Salem, and there will be a bunch of bands playing at the Belmont Porch Fest from noon to 6 on Saturday. Sunday, August 16th, Black Pontiac and No Shows in Middle East Upstairs. O'Brien's has Repugnant Consumption, Moisturizer, Horse Funeral, and Convoluted. Melted Chapsticks and Jermaine Kelly will be at the Jungle. Deep Cuts has Ben Nichols with Corey Brannon. Really Great, Voice and Headphones, Garbage Witch, and Chris Lee Rodriguez at 3 p.m. will be playing at Midway Cafe. Eagles of Death Metal and Mountainhead will be playing at Paradise on Sunday, and Hail the Sun with Lobby Boxer at Brighton Music Hall, and Sinclair has Yard Act and Armed. Next week, Billy Idol will be playing at the Bank New Hampshire Pavilion up in Guilford, and Swerve Drive will be at Sinclair. Those are both on Tuesday. And you can go to WMBR.org and click on the concert report on the left-hand side, Rock Concert Report, to see shows going well into the early fall. All right, let's keep it going.
And here, let's see, should we go new or old? Well, let's stick with, let's go old. This is The Shins, going back to 2001, off the O Inverted World record. Great record that did a lot for them, and I think brought a lot of people into sort of the indie rock world as it was, you know, in the Garden State soundtrack. And The Shins were one of those bands in the early 2000s that kind of bridged the gap a little bit. And this is called One by One All Day from O Inverted World from 2001 here on The Breakfast of Champions.

sometimes you get lucky when you're in your 20s and 30s going to 2 to 3 shows a week, as I did with that band, Silver Sun Pickups. Saw them at Great Scott back in the early days, and within, I think, just 6 months or so, they were playing small arenas. So I remember that show quite well, and I remember it was pure madness, and it was awesome. That record was called Carnivas. It was released 20 years ago this year, and that track is called Well Thought Out Twinkles. Not one of the lead singles, but a pretty great track there. Before with that, we heard from Fen Lily. Thank You Sorry is the name of, I think, the latest single off the Win Win record, which comes out in October on Network Records. And Fen been quite busy recording this record and is playing a bunch of shows, not around here, but different parts of the world, actually. And before Fen Lily, we heard from Styrofoam Winos. Any River is the name of the latest record, which just came out on Dear Life Records, and we heard the track Barbecue. Really like that track. And a band that will be playing with Silver Sun Pickups and Weezer in, I think, September, maybe October, at the TD Garden. I think the end of September, actually. The Shins. We started set with The Shins. That was One by One All Day off the O Inverted World record. All right, we are approaching the home stretch, the last quarter of the show, and let's hear something new from a sort of local artist. Used to be a local artist, grew up in New Hampshire, Molly Obamsawin. I think now lives in Canada. There's a new song out. I think it's coming up on a new record, and it's called Automatic. New from Molly Obamsawin, here on The Breakfast of Champions.

0: nobody ever says, it's just cancer, get over it.
1: Or, snap out of it, it's just diabetes.
0: And who would ever say, it's nothing serious, it's just heart disease?
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0: So what we should say is what doctors, medical professionals, and other experts say. 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

That was The Minders, I think, sans Elliott Smith, around the time he was leaving. That's a track called Yeah, Yeah, Yeah, which was on the Hooray for Tuesday record, going back to 1998, actually. Fantastic record. And I think that was probably the second or third most popular track off of that record. I mean, they weren't terribly popular back then. Before that, Lawrence Kansas's own Butterglory, Love Butterglory. I think I was looking at Track Blaster and it's like, I should be playing, you know, 2 to 3 Butterglory tracks a quarter. And I'm not, because I just sometimes forget about them, even though they're definitely one of my favorite bands. She's got the Action, classic one from them. That's going back to their record, Are You Building a Temple in Heaven, released on Merge in 1996. Before that, Something New, coming out in September from the band Jaw Dropped. That's a track called Monday off their upcoming record called Secret to Spare. They're a Los Angeles band. Before Jaw Dropped, we heard from Clutter. Clutter has a new record coming out on Pink Slim, I think is the name of the record label, on September 13th. It's called Sugar Rush, and we heard the track Robot. Clutter is a band that is out of Stockholm, Sweden, actually. Before that, Jay Goldwater was something off the record My Name Is Not Jay Goldwater, going back about 6 years. And in that track we heard is Things You Do, Black Kettle. Before that, Radiator Hospital, they have a new record coming out, or just came out, or no, I think it's coming out. We heard a track off of it called Walks With Love. Radiator Hospital is a band out of Grand Rapids, Michigan. Before that, we heard local artist Molly Obomsawin, who, grew up in New Hampshire, went to Berklee College of Music, now lives up in Canada. And new record is coming out on October 16th, and it is called Automatic, and we heard the title track off of that. All right, that is it for me. Thanks for tuning in today. Really appreciate it. I'm going to close out with, we started with a Joy Division cover, so how about we play some actual Joy Division? This is something called These Days. Fun track from Joy Division. Thanks, everybody. Have a great couple weeks. I will be back at the end of August. Bye-bye, everybody.

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1: All right, we've got a little bit of a theme today. You'll figure it out. I think.

All right. Did you catch the theme? The last song, it actually fit somewhat the theme. But in any case, as I say at the top of Track Blaster, the What I Pack to Play at Trivia Night in Alphabetical Order show. So, you know, I get a little obsessive about radio, and I pretty much am, you know, keeping everything in alphabetical order, even when I pack records to bring here and there. And so originally we thought we were going to have some time just to spin records for a while, but by the time trivia ended, and then it was already last call, and so Mark just played out the night, and I never played any of these records. And there they are, there they were, all in a bag, just waiting, and there was no way I was going to get a recorded show together, since I just got back at 6 p.m. last night. So here we have the mishmash of what I had for your entertainment had I gotten behind the turntable, starting with Adam and the Ants, Stand and Deliver, although it's kind of an odd Spanish version. They've got some Spanish stuff on there, too. Going into the Adverts, doing No Time to Be 21. Battle Ruins from that EP. I can't believe that came out way back in 2010. We also had a little bit of Bauhaus doing Kick in the Eye. I figured that's always a good crowd pleaser at a event like that. Blondie, Atomic. I guess that record got a little warped. The Top of the Pops version of David Bowie and the Spiders from Mars doing Gene Genie. And then I played Yard Act because I am going to play a few other random things, and because they are in town at Sinclair on they're at Sinclair on August 16th. So they were at Sinclair on March 25th about 3 years or so ago, but they're back. And it's 25 after 10 o'clock on the Late Risers Club with Joni, and like I said, I'm down here throwing it together, although in a way, since everything was in order, it's not quite as haphazard as it might be. 617-253-8810 if you want to get in touch by text. And, look at all these different windows I've got open here. And why don't I just go ahead and do this and say that if you want to go to Royale on Friday the 14th, it's Will Wood. On Sunday the 16th, it's Fauja. At Roadrunner tomorrow night, it's Chance Pena and Hans Williams. At Sinclair tonight, Center Mid, on Saturday the 15th, This Party Is Killing You, the Robin Party. I don't know what that is. It may interest you. We got American Aquarium on Monday the 17th, and the aforementioned Yard Act on Sunday the 16th. Just going to be easy. Oh, I don't know. Maybe tell me the country Yard Act are from. That's really, really hard. And and then we'll just continue on with a long one. This one's... See, I think there's something wrong with this turntable.

Oh, I think Molly told me that was an issue before. Oh, it's falling apart down here. This is going to be a jarring segue, but I'm keeping with the alphabetical theme. Late Risers Club, WMBR Cambridge, Joni, thanks for hanging out.

That was a nice little ripper from Les Lulis. Came out in 2017. And the song was called Don't Look Twice, following Kingpin, which was released like around the same year, but originally from the early 90s. The song Emulate, we had Gang of Four, To Hell with Poverty, Discharge. The Other Side was a question on Trivia Night, but you heard Doomsday. Coco Coma, yeah, that one was sounding pretty screwed up. The song was Fever from 06, and the Chameleons with their classic Swamp Thing from 1986. Quarter of 11, we are rocking you, or trying to at least, on the Late Risers Club. Coming here every Monday through Friday from 10 to noon. I did eventually check in on text and stuff last week while I was away on the Buffalo-Toronto Finger Lakes road trip. I thought I would get a few more texts on the Monoman portion of the show with maybe some thoughts and memories, but not so much. I heard Pip on ZBC continued some tribute yesterday, and I know there was more. There's a lot you could do, but I don't think I'm going to get to that today. I guess I should do a little bit more of tickets if I can grab that info right here. When, so I think I told you that part of the reason for the road trip was my friend Mike having to see Rush in their hometown with some of his high school mates. And, but then the next night we went and saw Ultra Bomb, the sadly ignored Ultra Bomb. I don't know if I'm going to get to them today, but they were quite good, except they played an hour and a half. There's no need for that. You know, if you're at another level and you're getting paid some big bucks, an hour and a half, I guess, might be a normal set time, but not if you're just a semi-Joe Schmo band. All right, let's move ahead to let you know that I have tickets for Howard Jones at House of Blues on Wednesday the 19th. I've got Deep Cuts on Sunday the 16th for Ben Nichols and Corey Brannan. On the 16th, on the 15th at Brighton Music Hall, I've got Fruition. On the 16th there, I've got Hail the Sun, Lobby Boxer, and Coletta. And on the 18th, it's Pamplemousse. That confuses me. It's kind of like the word pamplemousse or whatever that grapefruit liquor is. Text 617-253-8810 if you want any of those. And we'll do at least one more alphabetical set and then maybe a couple other random things. Whatever. Let's get it going with an old one from Mr. Lenny Kaye. Oh, man. What the heck? Okay, let me... I don't think that 45 adapter is helping matters. Let me see. I kind of hate live radio now. All right, I'm looking at the 7-inch. It doesn't look screwed up. And on with this 45 adapter, I can't even get it on. We'll just try again and make the best of it.

It's 2 minutes after 11 on 88.1 WMBR in Cambridge. We are a community service of MIT, and here's a song that, not so surprisingly, Ultra Bomb played last Friday night in Toronto.

All right, I guess it's time to come back here on the air and turn off these buttons and press these and tell you, you just heard Puffball. So I had all the alphabetized ones, and there's still a few that I may or may not get to that I had in the we'll play it trivia bag. But I thought, since I'm pretty much doing all my own vinyl today, I haven't played that Puffball 10-inch in a long time, and I can't quite see when it came out at the moment. On Deadbeat Records, Solid State 8-Track is the name of the record, and we just heard Street Dominator following White Dynamite, who I had to play because they are at O'Brien's on Saturday, and that's at least one of my favorite songs. Don't tell me that I need a doctor. I do need a doctor, but that's beside the fact. And that came out 14 years ago. And then I thought, man, you bought all these records when you were in the former Yugoslavia. And I don't really buy records pretty much at all anymore. But I bought a million. And so I figured I should play Pankriti, or however you say it, doing Kajna Dit off their Radici record, and that came out in 1984. Husker Du, because Ultra Bomb covered that, and as I've probably told you too many times, I'm not the biggest Husker Du fan, but love, love, love that song, Girl Who Lives on Heaven Hill, from 85, and the very wimpy version, oh no, no, it was Palehead before that, I Will Refuse. That was still in keeping with the alphabet, the Outlets, If I Were the One, the B-side to Can't Cheat the Reaper, but much more wimpy than when they did it live. OBN3's On the Other Side is something I played on the O Show. But yeah, we heard the song Mad, sounding, well, somebody thought it sounded like The Who. I guess it was, you know, I'm just kind of running around. I knew it certainly sounded like a ripoff of somebody or other. And Lenny Kay at the top, Child Bride from 1980. It's 11:15. I do have an 11:15 song for you. I think I've got one last set of tickets. Let's take a look. So I did that. Oh, geez. I'll probably play them a little bit later, but I'll go ahead and give away a pair if you want to see Eagles of Death Metal and Mountainhead at the Paradise on Sunday the 16th. I'm just being super easy today. And you just need to know the texting number, basically. So this coming up is a song that we heard while driving the many, many miles on that road trip with, mind you, my leaky AC. I just went and got that stuff fixed. And then I spent another bunch of money on brakes and some other things. And of course, I'm never in the passenger seat. And Mike goes, you know it's all wet over here, right? And no, I did not know. So now I got to go deal with that stupid dealership out in Framingham. Oh, God, I got to figure that out. But in any case, this song was playing on one of those rock stations, Aussie, hair metal, who knows. And since they're down at Great Woods tonight, I figured it would be an appropriate 11:15. Is 1984 Latter-day Deep Purple? Kinda, but that's what we got.

Hello. That was the band, the Phobics. And I saw them play with 999 a couple years ago, and I got the CD from the singer last year. And the song you heard was called Brand New Jag. They are from the London area. Following, wow, all right, that ended up being kind of a long set. Or did it? No. Forgot to put in the little break thing here. The Phobics followed Econochrist, and that came on their CD, Econochrist 1988 to 94. Look back at their career on Ebullition, and the song was Treadmill. And one of the compilations I brought with me to Trivia Night was The Scars. And they did the song Adultery from a million years ago, and from even another 1,000 years before that, it was The Sweet and The 16s from 1974, and Deep Purple, Knocking at Your Back Door. If only that were at the Pavilion, right? That might be something to consider. So I've got just a little over 20 minutes left, and got a CD that doesn't want to pop out. There we go. Was there anything else? Oh, are you guys hearing popping noises when someone texts a message? I think you may be, and I'm sorry. It's been actually really busy today. So between doing this live and then a lot of you being out there, and thank you for being there, I don't have time to fiddle around and try and find where the volume is. And I know I've been told how to do it before, but went in one ear and right out the other. So I guess I really wanted to start with a song that was a little longer, but this is not. I'm going to set this one up in here while I'm talking to you. 617-253-8810 for any last minute things. I am Joni. I think I missed all the super hot weather, which was nice. Not that it was not hot where we were, but not like that. And looks like a good weekend. And I think I've stalled long enough. From the Oi the Album compilation, let's hear The Angelic Upstarts. Okay, that's what I was doing when it took me so long to get on the air. And I thought I'd gone back far enough. But not quite. Okay, this may do it. Close enough.

All right, let's fade down this high-pitched glam. These are from a couple compilations I brought to that night, Glamorama Volume 2. And this band was Kenny with Baby, I Love You, Okay. And then the metal rock comp brought you Demon doing... Oh, shoot, they screwed... Stupid autocorrect. So it's one... I guess I'll fix it later. So it's supposed to be one hell of a night, but on the album and the jacket, it says one whole of a night. H-O-L-L-U-V-A, something like that. Whatever, it was Demon from a long time ago. Punch Buggy from the compilation Scratches and Needles, a tribute to the Nils. And I'd pick that up for free up in Gloucester. And there's a few bands you know on it. And I always like that song Daylight from the Nils, done by Punch Buggy there. Calico from the Latvia's Punk Hardcore number 9 compilation doing Suns. They also had in there, I had in there, Eagles of Death Metal, who, as I mentioned, are playing. That was from 06. And Angelic Upstarts last night, Another Soldier. And I need to get this started. So this was Joni with the random... somewhat alphabetical, somewhat leftover that I didn't play at trivia, and some other random things. I am glad that you are out there today, and I will see you next week. Vice coming to you remotely. We'll ease you back in there from another comp with a classic.

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Thank you, Young George, for that most incredible introduction. It is high noon. You are tuned to the Great 88 WMBR in Cambridge. We are here as a community service of the Massachusetts Institute of Technology. And each and every weekday from noon until 2, we do the lost and found. My name is Christopher. I'll be your host for the next 2 hours, coming to you from studios located on the banks of the Muddy Charles here at the hub of the universe, the greatest city in North America. It has been an absolutely fantastic last 2 weeks. If you happen to like sunny and humid, which I do. I know it's not great for the, you know, the drought stuff. But I've got a good show for you today. We're going to skip two features that we usually do. We're not going to have Simon's Choice this week because he's actually on vacation in Hastings at the English coast. And I didn't want to make him do one of these while he's on vacation. I'm not a monster. And then I'm not going to do Take 5 because I need a break. And I just, it's a lot of planning. You know what I'm talking about? So, if you would, within those parameters, if you would like to continue to join me for the next 2 hours, I would be grateful to have you along. If you want the real-time playlist, it's WMBR.org. And you can text me during the program at 617-253-8810. We're going to get the show started with something that I believe is new, but I don't believe it's that new. It's by an artist named Dr. Root Music, who actually is the incredibly talented Roy Hightower under a new name. New name, new music. It's WMBR in Cambridge.

shaking, every limb.

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Then she eased up to me some more. What, shaking them big nipples like hand licking. Cherry dripping, honey dripping up in my eyeballs, up in my face. I was like windshield wipers, moving from left to right. I was moving. Gladys, come on.

You know, it's been said

Well, how about that groovy set to start off the show? We finished off with Leon Collins, who we did play last week, and Simon reminded me, oh, you know, there's another song on the flip side of that 45, and I went and looked at the one we have here at the station last week, and no, we just have one that has an instrumental on the back. So then I promptly went on to Discogs and ordered one to get it in time to play for today. And that's what we heard, the B-side of the Leon Collins 45 that everyone has loved. I Just Want to Say I Love You is another groove from him, Knowing I Love You. Where is Leon Collins today? I hope he's still in Boston listening to the show. Gate before that, from 1972. That dude really loves chocolate pudding. I mean, I assume that's what he's talking about. Couldn't be anything more double entendre-y than that, right? On Violetville Records, the B-side of the Streetman 45 is Chocolate Pudding. Cookie Thomas and the CT Band, and part one of two of Black Velvet Soul on Montab Records,

That was preceded by a real nice soul jazz tune from Lonnie Liston Smith and the Cosmic Echoes. We heard the title track of that LP from 1975 on Flying Dutchman. Roxy Music previous to that from 73 from Stranded and Street Life. And then we started off with Roy Hightower, who now records under the name Dr. Root Music. Great name, by the way. He's recorded one album as Dr. Root Music, and then he's recorded 145. Now, admittedly, some sexist content there, but a damn fine song and a piece of art. And that's the first set. A reminder, we will have Fixin' to Die Rag, but we have no Simon White song. We have no Take Five. So we're just going to hear lots of music between now and Vietnam, and then from Vietnam all the way to Swamp Town. 617-253-8810 if you want to get in touch. It is the 13th of August, if you can believe it. Summer's going so fast. It's like I wait for it to get here all year. Then it's here, and then I'm like, where'd it go? It's probably the wrong way to handle it. You know what I'm saying? Should probably just be grateful that it actually has happened. Okay, let's spin back into the tune, shall we? Here's one that we haven't ever played and hasn't been played in the Track Blaster era. It's damn fine.

0: trying to give a message. Hello?
1: Go ahead, man.
0: Yeah, I'd just like to say, let's have some music now, huh?
1: Okay.

0: Album number 4 for Todd Rundgren is A Wizard, A True Star, came out in March of 1973. An absolute masterpiece. Good enough for Patti Smith, it's good enough for you. Not super well thought of. People wanted him to stick with Something, Anything, and Runt, etc., but man, you gotta change. Album noticeable, notable for several reasons. Well, that amazing tune, Just One Victory, which finishes off the whole record. But Todd decided to see if he could stretch the actual running time on a piece of vinyl as far as it could go. And until that point in 73, he may have had the most music you could put on two sides of a piece of wax. Nearly 56 minutes of runtime if you listen to it from start to finish. That's pretty well unheard of. And the CD era destroyed all that, but Todd constantly pushing the boundaries. Nick Jameson before that, the title track of his LP from 1977 called Already Free. Then a good and depressing 45 groove from 75 from a band out of Detroit, Michigan, Deep Heat. The B-side of the Do It Again 45 is She's a Junkie, Who's the Blame? Tim Maia and a little Latin funk for you from him. Nobody Can Live Forever. That was preceded by 45 out of Bermuda from 1974. It came out on GBI Records. And we heard the tune Yamar. And then from album number 11 from Bob Marley and the Wailers from 1979, it's called Survival. Came out in October and was immediately hailed as an absolute masterpiece. It is. And for some reason, I and no one else on this channel has ever played Babylon System is a Vampire. And yes, that is true. You're up to date. Way past time to do the fix and the die rag. So let's take care of the station business part, and then we'll move on into some music.
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We tell you about the Belmont Farmers Market each and every week, folks. We're really plowing through the summer now, aren't we? Belmont Farmers Market runs from June 4 to October 29, so you got plenty more weeks to get down there, and it's now getting to be harvest season, so they're going to have all kinds of great stuff. They have a lot of programs. I'm going to run through them quickly because sometimes this can take up to 2 minutes. And one listener was like, well, I don't even live in Belmont, man. So they do four things for you. They double SNAP benefits for an extra $25 each week. They do healthy incentives program, which gives $40 to $80 per month of extra groceries, extra produce. The market also has their own program called HFP Plus that gives $20 a month to anybody that needs it, whether you're in any of those programs or not. And they double Farmers Market Nutrition Program coupons for WIC families and income-eligible seniors. That's just about the least we should do. We should do more. Just make the food all free. I mean, I know the farmers wouldn't love that, but if you want more information, feel free to go to BelmontFarmersMarket.org. You can find them this Thursday, today, after this program at 10 Claflin Street in Belmont, and you'll see more vegetables than you know what to do with. And as always, tell them your friends at WMBR sent you, so they know I'm actually doing this from week to week, because I don't think they believe that I actually do it. All right, time for this.

This week's Fixin' to Die rag is a real, real groove, man. It came out in 1969 on ABC Records, right as the war was getting into its most hellacious stages. I can't really tell you too much about the band. They're not internet-proof, but they don't seem to have any footprint in the entire... Maybe you're better at it than I am. The name of the band is Myzax and the Flyzaps. That's got to mean something to somebody. And they wrote an absolutely groovy tune about the Vietnam War for ABC Records and put out, as far as I can tell, like they're only 45, man. The name of the Fixin' a Die rag for the 13th of August, 2026 is Myzax and the Flyzaps doing On the Other Side right here on the Thursday Lost and Found.

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1: Yeah, when they got the moon, I get nervous when I'm in a plane.
2: Do you really think space travelers gonna be practical, man?
3: I'm gonna go up there again, man.
1: They got it, bro. Just let me stay right here.
4: Somebody just came back.
3: Somebody came. Oh, they finna go up again.
1: Oh, they are?
3: Oh, yeah.
4: Yeah, that's too bad.

0: What? Two of the people supposed to have been taken away. What
1: taken people? To the spaceship.
0: Here with me is a UFO.
2: UFO.
0: UFO. That's
2: yeah,
0: supposed to be for real.
3: Anybody see him?
0: I haven't heard that, but I don't want to see him.
4: Oh, man, that's space thing, man.
0: Because some
4: space.
0: Human beings look up to me.
4: I'm right
0: space,
4: space.
0: Fly, fly, fly.
1: Cold cat. Not with nobody.

0: know what we're gonna do.
1: What we gonna do down here, man? Where we going?
0: Get it together.
2: The whole thing is, man,
1: people, man. You
2: know
1: what you
2: do. Kids can't even go to school, man.
3: That's a shame.
4: Yeah, that is a
2: shame. Black kids, man. Black kids.
5: Seven.
1: Hey, what's that, man? What is it? What's that count, man?
6: What's the oldest of that?

about style.

That is an amazing song by the Animals that was buried on one of their 45s, Monterey. If you buy that 45 and flip it over, you get one of their better songs. Ain't That So? Came out on MGM here in the States, produced by Tom Wilson, the great Tom Wilson. You stick to your scene because we got our own. That's like a, that's like the, that should just be tattooed on every single Lost and Found DJ. A wide-ranging set and a wide-ranging show, finishing off with the Animals. The Church Mice before that, from 1965, a true cult item from the Church Mice on House of Guitar Records.

Records out of Rochester, New York. Recorded in a radio station, WROC in Rochester. And we heard the tune, Babe, We're Not Part of Society. Also should probably be tattooed on all Lost and Found DJs. The Tormentors before that from 67 on Royal Records, and they did She's Gone. And that was preceded by a record that I really do truly love. Haven't played it in a good long time. There's so many other crazy, crazy tracks on that one. We heard more or less the most quote-unquote normal radio-friendly song from J.D. Blackfoot from 1970 LP, The Ultimate Prophecy. That song, One Time Woman, was a 45 for him. But you guessed it did absolutely nothing, so. But still, a very catchy song of the time, right? You know what I mean? Like, that was preceded by maybe the least well-known or most forgotten Temptations album of all. From 73, they released an album called 1990. It really did not have any hits. As I understand it, Berry Gordy was not down with it, but contracts are contracts. It was the final LP written by Norman Winfield, who apparently was a bit of a tyrant to work for. Anyway, there was a hit on it, in quotation marks. It made it to number 40, Let Your Hair Down, but you don't hear that song anymore. However, the power of college radio allows us to flip the record over and play you the 13-minute tune, Zoom. How about that? Woof. So awesome. And then and then the Fix and the Die Rag was My Zach and the Fizzaps doing On the Other Side. Quick time check shows that it's about 1:30. If Simon were here and not on vacation, I would have talked him into giving me a song, but we're free and clear for the next 15 minutes. We are going to end the show with two songs from Swamp Dog, because last week, or 2 weeks ago, I can't remember, last week, I was going to play one of his tracks, and it turned out it was 7 minutes long, and I didn't account for that. You'd think I would, given that I have all the control, but no, I did not. So we're going to play that one in its entirety, and then also this week. So that's going to be about 11 minutes of music, plus the goodbyes and all that other stuff. So we got 15 minutes to put up some tracks for you to listen to. You're almost through the Lost and Found, folks. You've made it so far. Up next, a man who took his name from an instrument where you take a couple of wires and string them down on a piece of wood, and he thought it was so cool. He's like, I'm going to call myself Diddly Bow. And they're like, no. How about Bow Diddly? And he's like, ah, you got it, dearest darling.

This is Swamp Dog, and you're listening to the Thursday Lost and Found on WMBR in Cambridge. Hello.

Okay, there's a lot to unpack there. But technically, he doesn't actually tell God to shove all of those doctors, you know. He doesn't get all the way there. All the way there. That is Swamp Dog finishing off the Lost and Found for Thursday, the August 13 edition. Two from Have You Heard This Story, the fifth album from Swamp Dog from 1974. We're doing the Swamp Dog celebration from the first track on Total Destruction to Your Mind all the way to whatever the final album is. He's still putting out records, so it could be this could be years. We finished off with Dr. MLGJA. I don't know what that means. I've searched the internet. I actually even emailed Swamp and his assistant, his wonderful daughter. Neither of them would tell me what it was. So, and then because we cut it short last week, we heard The Mind Does the Dancing While the Body Pulls the Strings, the first song from Have You Heard This Story, and we will have another one of those next week. Before the dog, we heard from Eddie Floyd a demo version of a record that did eventually see the light of day on his Baby Lay Your Head Down album in 73, but the demo was from a couple years before that. A beautiful song from him. I didn't know what losing was till I lost you. Benny Sharp and the Sharpies doing Wagon Wheel. Otis Clay and a real sad one, even though it's an up-tempo number. Nothing to Look Forward To. Then Grant Green's Angel Baby and Bo Diddley. A good, good screamer from him. Dearest Darling. And that, my friends, is the Lost and Found. You can hear us each and every weekday from noon until 2 here on WMBR in Cambridge. A different host, a different spot, especially right now. I'm fairly certain James Rock is on tomorrow, but other than being back on Thursday myself, I really can't keep track of all the people. Maybe we need to get back into sending around the message about who is doing which show, when, etc. I know that you have a million, million choices of things to listen to out there in the listening world, podcasts, streamers, your own records. And I'm delighted that you tuned in here on Thursday to spend the last couple of hours with me. As I always say, if you weren't out there listening, I'd just be sitting here talking to myself. Which in a way, I actually am just doing that, but it doesn't matter. Don't think about it too hard. That's it for me for now. I will look for you right back here next Thursday. Somehow the 20th of August. How did this make this stop? Make it stop. All right. Bye-bye.

Okay, yes. And now it's time for the Troubadour Show. This is Bruce. Chuck will be in next week. Chuck was in last week. Yes, we are back on the bouncing back and forth schedules. And, well, Billy Strings has been, you know, well, what can you say about Billy Strings? He's the best thing to happen to traditional American music booming it into the present and the future in a very long time. He recently played around here. Billy is still on a crutch from a boarding accident, but hey, I mean, I'm getting fed so many Billy Strings videos on Facebook. Hey, it's great. Admittedly, I asked for them. Here's Billy Strings right now.

woke up this morning about 4:15, grabbed my cap and bag and slipped out the door, hooked up my tracker to the U-Haul hitch, went and picked up Vince and we headed out to peep the sitch. Figured we'd try to get into some smallies in the Clearwater.

Had to squeeze the mustard, Uncle Vinny said, wow. Then I saw the lights flash, my heart sank down, and a man strolled up with a real nice lean, and I rolled down the window, and he smelled my weed. He said, I'm Officer Looper, the Tennessee State Trooper, and I'll take your license, and your registration, and your grass. I guess it was only a matter of time. He said, where are you heading? I said, to catch some bass. He said, step on out onto my magnifying glass. He made me watch his fingers and touch my nose. And then he made me count to 30, but then he let me go. Made my day. I reckon it was a little catch and release. So that there's my story, and I want you to know, if you're gonna go fishing, you better take her slow. Better look both ways and keep her in line. Let this be a lesson to you and your partners in crime. Always watch your six and nine.

pooper. He carefully queued up next LP. 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Let's see what happens now.

Okay, well, that set began with Billy Strings, Catch and Release. Then Bill Monroe and his Bluegrass Boys from 1957 did Molly and Ten Brooks, old folk ballad about a real horse race back in the 19th century. I think Billy Strings would like being followed by Bill Monroe. Hazel and Alice there next did The Green Rolling Hills of West Virginia. Hazel Dickens was a native of West Virginia. Naomi Judd said that way before the Judd's musical career began, she was simply looking for the right sound, and she had no money at all. She would just buy cheap records at Goodwill or something and check them out. And she got a Hazel and Alice record and thought, yes, that's the sound we're looking for. Well, to me, Hazel and Alice and the Judds were really different. But Naomi Judd found what she was looking for. And then after that, we got into a batch of songs about people who seem like they have everything. Billy Strings did Richard Petty. The Kinks did A Well-Respected Man. And then finally, another song about a Richard. Simon and Garfunkel did Richard Cory, which really brings home that the reality that sometimes the people who look to us like they have everything, well, no, maybe you wouldn't want to trade places with them. It's moving on. Let's hear a song, one of my favorite songs, about not looking like you have everything at all, but maybe deep down inside you do.

Graham Parsons there, Cash on the Barrel Head. That set started with Dolly Parton, Coat of Many Colors, autobiographical. And then we did a whole bunch of Leuven Brothers-related stuff. First of all, the Leuvens did their own composition, I Wish It Had Been a Dream. And then Jim Ringer and Mary McCaslin from their album, The Bramble and the Rose, the only album they ever did together. They did the Leuvens' I Don't Believe You've Met My Baby. Yeah, I discovered some really great vintage songs from that album. Boy, after all these decades, I still really appreciate it. And then finally, Graham Parsons singing the Leuven Brothers' Cash on the Barrel Head live. Okay, well, we will do one final Leuven Brothers song now. This is from 1952. The Leuven Brothers, the older one, Ira, their real name was Loudermilk, but nobody could pronounce Loudermilk when they were doing concerts, so they simplified their name just to be Leuven. They kind of picked it at random, apparently. Anyway, the older brother, Ira, was the tormented one. Charlie, the younger one, was much more balanced. Charlie's take on it, on Ira, well, Ira was killed in a car accident pretty early on, fairly early on, which ended their duo, except come to think of it, they'd already broken up as a duo because Charlie couldn't put up with Ira any longer. At any rate, Charlie's take on the situation was one of Ira's problems was that he really thought he should have been a minister. And it was, yeah, what have you. Well, at any rate, here are kind of on the subject of religiosity. Here are the Leuven Brothers from 1952, broad-minded.

Wayne Rainey, We Need a Whole Lot More Jesus, and prior to that, from 1952, The Louvins and Broad-Minded. Now, let's get to a little bit of new stuff from Orville Peck, Too Little, Too Late.

Okay, Orville Peck there. New stuff, too little, too late. And one kind of interesting thing to note around here, I have to do some emergency emergency maneuvering around here, so I'll talk about something while looking at the computer and... Oh, poobah, I'm not typing very well. The Arab world has just hit a landmark point. Lebanon has become the first Arab nation to outlaw capital punishment. They have not executed anybody since 2004, but the law is still in the books, and basically, it is no more. So, at any rate, congratulations to the Lebanese. And now, I think we are ready to go with what I meant to play right after Orville Peck anyway. Now maybe I can.

0: Well, a little bit of Mississippi Fred McDowell done by Bonnie Raitt deserves Mississippi Fred McDowell himself. We previously also heard Faith Nolan do Freedom to Love. Take it away, Mississippi Fred McDowell. Baby, please don't go. Except I haven't queued it up yet. Oh, dear. Hold on. Now.
1: My name is Fred McDowell. They call me Mississippi Fred McDowell. But my home's in Rawford, Tennessee. But it don't make any difference. It sounds good to me. I seem like I'm at home in that one of Mississippi. And I do not play no rock and roll, y'all. I just play the street natural blues. And whenever you get somebody, you know, want to ply for you, just call for Fred McDowell. I was raised on the farm, you understand? Now, the only way you can rock, Fred, you have to put him in a rocking chair. Or he's to lay me down, you understand? That's my type of rocking. In my type of blues, I play it with a bottleneck. I first got this style from a beef bone, you understand? Red will come out of a steak. My uncle, when I was a small boy in the country, he ground this bone down and filed it with a file and put it on a little plank. But I played it on my ring finger, you understand? And it's this bottleneck sound better than the bone, because it gets more clear sound out of it. And I would like for you to, and who's never listened to me? Or you don't buy one of the tapes or album, anything. I like to be listening to what I'm saying. I make the guitar say what I say, young. If I say our father, he'll say our father. If I give out a hymn, he'll say it. If I please Mason Grace, he'll sing that too. Now that's my style. Would you hear me doing that? I hope y'all like it. Who's never get it?

Well, okay, that batch of music. I guess after playing the Leuven Brothers Broad-Minded, figured, well, for balance, I played some Orville Peck, brand new, Too Little Too Late, and then Faith Nolan, Freedom to Love. I don't know how that LP disappeared from WMBR's record library, but it did. If anybody at WMBR is listening and knows where it went, please put it back where it belongs. And Bonnie Raitt did Fred McDowell's Write Me a Few of Your Lines and Kokomo Blues. Mississippi Fred McDowell himself did Baby Please Don't Go and Good Morning Little Schoolgirl. I saw Mississippi Fred McDowell perform one time up at Mariposa Folk Festival in Toronto, out on an island, it was out on an island. And yeah, that was how Mississippi Fred would talk on stage too. He would tell us that he did not play no rock and roll, and then he would play rock and roll, except very bluesy rock and roll. Rock and roll having grown out of the blues in some ways, of course. Okay, let's move back to the 1940s. Gonna start off with a little bit of Memphis Minnie. She's gonna do Nothing and Ramblin'. Whether she was really from Memphis, I don't know. It's one of her songs. She says she was born in Algiers, but hey, you know, they could say things about themselves that ever would make them more interesting to their audiences at any particular moment. It's hey, that was how things were. Memphis Minnie. After that, we'll hear some Booker White. Yes. Short for Booker T. Washington White.

Chicago. Nobody feel my character.

yeah, blues from the 1940s. All right, then, Big Joe Williams, Don't You Leave Me Here, 1947. Muddy Waters, Hard Day Blues, 1946. Way, way, way at the start of his professional career. Maybe even before the start, a little bit, kind of. Booker White, Fixin' to Die Blues, 1940. And also 1940, Memphis Minnie. Her real last name was Lawler. Well, she had various married names, too. Nothing in Ramblin'. What do we do next? Well, the blues and country. Their love child is rock and roll. And here is the blues destroyer, George Thorogood and his Destroyers, total blues rock men, doing Hank Sr.'s Move It On Over. And after that, we'll hear some Hank Sr. himself. Hank Williams, of course, that is. There are only at least four. Hank Williams is now

Okay, I guess one good Domino song, or Billy Ward and the Domino songs, deserves another. We finished up that that set. Admittedly, I was winging it to some extent. Much of Troubadour's totally planned out in advance, but some of this was just totally, well, gee, let's see what comes next. Okay, it was a lengthy set. Boy, how many? 11 tracks in a single set. Okay, we started off with the blues meets classic country music. George Thorogood and the Destroyers did Hank Williams Sr., the original Hank Williams, Move It On Over. This was Hiram King Williams, as opposed to his son Randall Williams and his grandson Shelton Williams. And four is Coleman Williams. But at any rate, more on all those guys later. At any rate, after George Thorogood and the Destroyers did Hank's Move It On Over, making a total blues rock, Hank just made it. Hank's original, way back in the 1940s, simply made it rock and roll before rock and roll was called rock and roll. Anyway, after that, from 1949, Hank Sr. did You're Gonna Change or I'm Gonna Leave. Yes, it was just one of his love songs to Miss Audrey. Then Hank III, the grandson, did Drinking Over Mama. Yes, Hank III is he has a wild side. Yes, and he is really devoted to animals. Hank III can be pretty, he has been pretty critical of the Nashville establishment, and he's one of the people he's really stood up for in retrospect is Jimmy Martin, so I figured it was appropriate to follow with Jimmy Martin's hit Parade of Love. Jimmy Martin was such a wild card boy. And moving into 1950s, rock and roll. That was Lillian Briggs. I Want You to Be My Baby. Yeah, she was one mean saxophonist. And Ruth Brown then from 1952 did 5, 10, 15 hours. And as long as we were on the subject of time, Billy Ward and his Dominoes from 1951 did 60-minute time. And Clyde McFadder was one of the lead singers. Obviously not the lead bass, but that was Clyde squealing, "Don't stop!" in it. Mae West showed another side of such subjects with A Guy That Takes His Time. That too was from the 1950s. And then Barrel House Annie did If It Don't Fit, Don't Force It, which she's talking about trying to get your key into a lock at your front door, I guess. And then Lil Johnson did Press My Button, Ring My Bell. And then, since I already had the Billy Ward and the Dominoes LP on the turntable, well, it made sense to finish up with a little bit more Pedal Push and Papa. And, Mr. Kennedy Compound is in at this very moment. He'll be doing Jazz Volcanoes in approximately 14 minutes. And I figured, well, why don't we do something right now appropriate for the season? A Miss Janis Lynn Joplin, whom many of you have probably heard of already, with Big Brother and the Holding Company.

Janis Joplin with Big Brother and the Holding Company, the band that best suited her as far as I'm concerned, and Summertime. You kind of wonder if Janis Joplin had lived, would she have wound up, I don't know, would she have turned into a little bit of Edith Piaf? What would she have done? Could she have done still more with a great American songbook? I think she could. She would have done incredible stuff with it. Well, for that matter, so can Dolly Parton when she tries. Okay, well, like I said, Mr. Kennedy Compound is going to be up in less than 10 minutes. And on the show, I got out to the Museum of Fine Arts on Monday, and it was very cool. And a show that's quite out of the ordinary, their new show, Picasso, Moreau, Dali, Unbound, focuses on 30 livres d'artistes, which is French for artist books. And these were limited edition books of original prints that, more than is typical, were collaborations between authors, designers, typographers, and printmakers, with many of the artists being Spanish surrealists who were based in Paris, both for its art scene and simply to get out of Spain under Franco's dictatorship. Now, Picasso, Dalí, and Moreau in the show's title are simply the most noticed artists in the show. There are other really cool ones, too. The term unbound in the show's name takes on several meanings. The books weren't bound, so viewers could lift up a single page to look at it more closely. And in another sense, the creators were unbound in that they could give themselves such free rein that on a single sheet, some letters or lines would be printed vertically and some horizontally, and a variety of typefaces could be used. And yes, this could be a whimsical challenge for viewers, but many of the people who looked at those pages back then probably enjoyed the challenge. Sometimes the collaborators never actually met, and, well, over in England, neither did Gilbert and Sullivan ever meet. Dali worked with passages by John Milton and Sigmund Freud, and for one livre d'artiste, Picasso wrote the text, drew the art, and arranged the pages. The women in his illustration to another writer's poem looked like two of Picasso's own girlfriends. And small pieces here that Picasso did in 1937 have elements of his much larger Guernica, done that same year in response to one of Franco's massacres. Now, the texts are mostly in French, with a few in languages such as Catalan and Spanish. None are in English, and the wall's texts don't translate them for us. So, yeah, if you ever studied French, it's going to come in handy. It's one artist's comment, and this is not in a print itself, but it did make it into English here. Quote, "Space is not a void, but a material to be sculpted," unquote. So at any rate, Picasso, Dali, Moreau, Unbound is at the MFA through January 24th. And now, simply because I have the LP right here in the control room with me, and because Jazz Volcanoes is coming up momentarily, why don't we close the show with some vintage Mae West from the 1930s. Yes, she was a volcano.

I believe that everyone in life should have a mission. Making people happy is the height of my ambition. And when I get them happy, well, they stay in that condition. I have a system all my own. I got a lot of what I got. And what I got's all mine. And I assure you, I can cure you if you're feeling blue. Come up and sing me sometime. I got a flat where you can hang your hat. I got a brand new line. Maybe you would like me to explain it all to you. Come up and see me sometime. Come up tonight. I think the paper said the moon will be bright. They should have had it in the columns and all letters that tall that you'll be falling for me. Cause I'm free and you appeal to me. How could it be a crime if you don't get my number? Well, my number's in the book.

0: the king. 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You know the spider's invitation to the fly. Come up and see me sometime.
1: Ah, yes, from around in 1936. They don't even have a definite recording date for that. Mae West and Come Up and See Me Sometime. And now, ladies and gentlemen, for your listening pleasure, here at WMBR Cambridge, we are about to embark on an afternoon of jazz volcanoes. This is Troubadour WMBR Cambridge. I'm Bruce. Chuck will be here next week. Take it away, Jazz Volcano.

And this is WMBR. I'm Kennedy Compound here, bringing you another edition of the Jazz Volcano right here on 88.1. And happy to be in the studio today. It's a bit warm out there right now, 85 degrees, according to the National Weather Service, which I think gets its cue from Logan Airport. But anyway, tonight's weather looks mostly clear, with a low around 64. And then we have a little bit of northwest wind. And then tomorrow, Friday, sunny with a high near 83 degrees. And a little bit of wind as well. Now let's see, Friday night mostly clear with a low around 59 degrees. Saturday's weather, sunny with a high near 82 degrees. And Saturday night mostly clear with a low around 60. And Sunday, a slight chance of showers after 3 in the afternoon, but mostly sunny with a high near 81. And then Sunday night, showers low around 64. Chance of precipitation at 80%. So, and Monday is looking like showers before 7 a.m. and then partly sunny weather. So there you have it when we look at the weather, which I always like to do. I don't have much to report today. I'm hot. I don't have any activity. I'm in one of those mindsets. So maybe you are too. But anyway, let's play some jazz vocals and move ourselves away from this. So I've got in the CD player some Ernestine Anderson, and this is On the Sunny Side of the Street.

0: bit off here. Sarah Vaughan with I've Got a Crush on You. We did get some Harry Connick in there, and that was a new CD for me that I picked up somewhere, and I forgot. Harry's a phenomenal piano player, and he did do all piano, so I got to check that CD out and figure out which ones are vocals. So my apologies. Carmen McRae in there with Exactly Like You, and at the top of the set, we started the show off with Ernestine Anderson on the Sunny Side of the Street. I think we're going to keep it going. I've got some Sammy Davis Jr. here, and this is a song called Life is a Woman.
1: This is for all the singers who sing this song who can't remember the lyrics.
2: Life is a woman, an endless surprise, always.

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Naive, naive, young whippersnapper, being a woman, will never, never give in, me fine buckers. It takes a special kind of fool here now, me buckers, to think he can win. Ho, ho!

All right, Pat Benatar there with I Feel Lucky. And I do want to say that is a song that she did not write, even though some people think she did. And the hit I Feel Lucky was co-written and recorded by country music artist Mary Chapin Carpenter, and who put it on her album the next year. So anyway, kind of a mix up there, and pretty interesting as well, but I love it. I Feel Lucky. And before that, Dakota Staton with Country Man. And top of the set, a little weird. I thought it was strange, but Sammy Davis Jr. with Life as a Woman. Anyway, it's 4:37. We're going to continue. I'm Kennedy. If you're just tuning in, this is the Jazz Volcano. I'm here every Thursday at 4 o'clock where I bring you all jazz vocals if things go as planned. And anyway, I got some Ella Fitzgerald coming up, and this is called My Heart Belongs to Daddy.

husband, he has to clap. It's lovely to be here. It's wonderful. The first time I played here was the night that Hawaii became a state. And I'm back by popular demand. Took a while, folks. This is from our new album. Gonna take a sentimental journey. Gonna set

All right, right there we had June Christie. It's been a long, long time, and that's a recording from 1945 with the Stan Kenton Orchestra, and it's it kind of captured the emotional peak of World War II's end, and of course, her smooth, cool vocals and her style were kind of iconic at the time. So right there, June Christie, and before that, Billie Holiday with Comes Love, and at the top of the set there, Peggy Lee with Don't Ever Leave Me. And we're going to keep going. We've got some Diane Scherr.

0: Miss Chaka Khan with the London Symphony Orchestra with Crazy. And right before that, Diane Scherr with The Man I Love. It's 5:05. This is WMBR 88.1 in Cambridge, and we're broadcasting live from Walker Memorial Building, also streaming on the web at WMBR.org. I'm Kennedy here every Thursday at 4 o'clock for Jazz Volcano up until 5:30. And we're going to come back with some messages. We'll be right back right after this.
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0: That's right. If you want more jazz programming, tomorrow at 2 o'clock, Angela Grant brings you another edition of Coffee Time. She's here every Friday at 2 o'clock and whipping it together and making the magic happen. She does a fantastic job at it. And, okay, I'm going to do a couple of songs here, but it might be a little tricky, so I was apprehensive, but I'm just in the mood. I love big band sound. Anyway, this is Keeley Smith, and she's singing with Frankie Cap Orchestra. House party tonight.

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And I think we should do another one. So I quickly threw another one in.

0: That's Stacey Kent there, and a beautiful song called "Little Girl Blue," and she's quoted as that is a masterclass in understated jazz vocal intimacy. Comes from her 2001 album Dreamsville, where she transforms traditional torch songs into fragile conversation reflection, whatever that means, but it was pretty deep. Wonderful rendition of that. We did get some Keeley Smith in there before that with both Palm Springs Jump and House Party Tonight, and it doesn't get better than that. I do have some Tony Bennett coming up here, and this is, you know what, we're going to do a quick, short break. We'll take a quick break. We'll be right back with some Tony Bennett.
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2: 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D.L. Menard, Eck Robertson, Graham Parsons, Chuck Mead, Sturgill Simpson, and more. 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
0: Rick Roth there. He'll be on tomorrow, 5 a.m., bringing you another edition of A Second Fiddle right here on 88.1. All right, I'm going to continue. I said I had some Tony Bennett here, and this is My Romance.

0: Christine Anderson there with There Will Never Be Another You, and Cummin McRae with Just One of Those Things. And we are certainly in the home stretch here. We got about 30 seconds to go till news. Thanks for listening in, everyone. I appreciate you tuning in. I'm Kennedy Compound. We'll be back next Thursday at 4 o'clock for another edition of the Jazz Volcano, where you can hear it right here from the studios of WMBR. 88.1 on the dial. 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
3: Climate change may trigger wars, but the opposite is true, and nobody is talking about it. Conflict drives more climate change. The grand plans to avert climate disaster assume the economy and geopolitics of the present continue, uninterrupted. None of that can be taken for granted now. A new study finds military activities amount to approximately 5.5% of global emissions, and that is all off the books. Even without weapons, global conflict could sink hopes of reducing emissions to survivable levels. A new study finds conflict damages climate action in at least seven ways. The title of the paper is Geopolitical Conflict Impedes Climate Change Mitigation. Anyone can read it, and you should. We reached co-author Manfred Lenzen at the University of Sydney. He has a PhD in physics. He is a professor of sustainability research with over 400 publications and many awards. From Sydney, Australia, Manfred Lenzen, welcome to Radio EcoShock.
4: Thanks for having me.
3: So to get this talk going, could you talk to us about the climate impacts of the Russia-Ukraine war?
4: Well, you see, as with any war, you have lots of military vehicles being used, whether it's ships or planes or tanks. And, of course, they emit CO2, and that adds to global greenhouse gas emissions. In our study, we collected evidence. It's basically a review of the literature. And because we wanted to get a complete picture of what those different direct, indirect impacts of conflicts were. And there's one study from the Conflict and Environment Observatory, and they estimated that military emissions amount to about 5% of global emissions. Now, this is not just war, but this is now regular maneuvers and everything, you know, and also building, in military buildings and everything. This is total emissions for military sites. There are other studies that put this value at about 1%, as that come primarily from aircraft and from naval operations. There's other pathways through which conflict contributes to climate change indirectly, not just direct military emissions.
3: Yes, but it was refreshing to finally find military emissions in your report. Quote, for instance, a B-2 stealth bomber emits around 1 ton of CO2 per 45 kilometers of flight, while a destroyer ship emits about 9 tons of carbon dioxide per hour. Should every national force then have a plan to reduce greenhouse gas emissions?
4: First of all, let me point out that figures are not our measurements. All studies are, there's a literature study, and if you read, you can actually look up.
3: Have governments and the Intergovernmental Panel on Climate Change included military emissions in their carbon budgets and their projections of what we need to do for the future?
4: There is no particular item in greenhouse gas inventories. It could be included in other sources, like, for example, land-based travel, but I'm not sure. We didn't go into that. I mean, you can see that the sources that we have for emissions from conflict, they come from different sources and not from the CC inventories. But, you know, it's just to point out there are other sources than direct military emissions. You know, if you look at, for example, asset destruction, if a war destroys infrastructure, it all has to be rebuilt. And these are quite substantial amount of emissions that come from rebuilding the infrastructure, which otherwise would have lasted a long time.
3: As you say, your study goes beyond military into things like diplomatic and trade breakdowns. How do you define conflict?
4: Well, conflict is defined in a broader sense and not just a sort of, you know, armed conflict, also non-armed conflict. For example, if nations disagree about diplomatic issues, political issues, they may stop cooperating on issues related to climate change. And that can lead to missed opportunities for reducing greenhouse gas emissions. That's an indirect effect of conflict on climate change.
3: The climate crisis has almost disappeared from mainstream American media, with Donald Trump soaking up all the media oxygen. Meanwhile, weather's pretty wild in the U.S., but your team found, quote, between November 2021 and March 2022, the daily mentions of climate change in Russian media fell from 1,400 to less than 300. Could you talk to us about the problems of climate and media diversion?
4: Of course, if there's a conflict, it attracts big attention. But there's also other things that take attention away from climate change. For example, cost of living, or let's say housing crisis, or elections, things like that. They all divert attention away and from climate change. And combined with the fatigue of hearing news about disasters, that can lead to just people turning off. And that's a reaction that you see often, where but people are busy in their lives. They have to make ends meet. They need to hold their jobs. And they find themselves often too busy to engage in those really, really and increasingly difficult issues such as climate change, and then engage in advocacy. It becomes a burden after a while. And then we see that those attention are shifting to, for example, cost of living.
3: What if wrong-headed politicians wreck things and the world goes into a long depression? Maybe that disruption and lack of consumer buying and could actually help reduce climate change. What do you think?
4: Now, of course, the people who look into those different future scenarios, like forced emissions decline through things that you just mentioned. I mean, one example, we have already experienced, and that was the COVID pandemic, where emissions dropped about 5%, or earlier than that, the GFC, where emissions dropped also by a few percentage points. And we know that this happens, yes. Of course, this is not something that anyone would consciously aim for, but it's not to be discarded.
3: Does your study mean that the scenarios produced by the Intergovernmental Panel on Climate Change, as dire as they are, may still be too optimistic?
4: There are studies in the literature that say, well, the scenarios that are published right now, that they are a little bit light on human behavior, and that, those components need to be integrated into the assessment models that are used to come up with these scenarios. There are research teams around the world who are working on this, who are developing socially and behaviorally, psychologically rich integrated assessment models. But my feeling at the moment is that there's activity in that area, but it's still emerging. But, the seventh assessment report is coming up, and I hope to see more sort of behaviorally rich assessments in there. But there are some studies already that indicate that it would make a difference when you include behavior into scenarios.
3: And you and your colleagues raised the prospect of a vicious circle when it comes to climate and conflict. Could you describe how that might work?
4: What we alluded to, of course, there's no evidence for this, because, as I said, it's all just an emerging field. If you accept, and even this is debated, a climate change causes conflict, for example, through resource shortages, like water shortages and migration and all this, and then combine this with a new finding that conflict can also negatively affect mitigation initiatives, mitigation actions, then indeed it's possible that you can have a vicious cycle where climate change leads to conflict, which in turn then leads to further reduction of mitigation, of mitigating emissions. And this is certainly not something that we would want. But as I said, it's still being, even the climate causing conflict link is still being debated, as we outline in our what we allude to in this vicious cycle is that there could potentially be a negative tipping point. But there's also people who've done research into social tipping points that are positive, and that goes something, the logic here goes something like this, that you have increasingly severe weather impacts, and that people then become more aware and they engage more in actions that reduce greenhouse gas emissions in their lives. They put more pressure on politicians, and also politicians are more ready to embrace deep reductions and so on and so on. So it's a virtuous cycle with positive social tipping points. There's not much work done in this area, and there needs to be much more work done.
3: Manfred, I want to thank you for spending time with our listeners.
4: Thanks, Alex.
3: I'm Alex Smith for Radio EcoShock.
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3: Abrupt sea level rise reveals permanent hydrological regime changes in the 21st century. Earth's land is steadily losing water to the sea. Soils are drier as the climate heats up, and farmers are going to find that out. For a couple of years, terrestrial water loss added more to sea level than Greenland ice melt. Find all this in an important new paper led by the Korean scientist Ki Weon-seo. Another hydrology expert, Dr. Luis Samaniego, wrote a perspective article about this for the journal Science. Luis is a top hydrological modeler with the Helmholtz Center for Environmental Research, UFC, at the University of Potsdam. From Germany, Luis Samaniego, welcome back to Radio EcoShock.
5: Hi, thank you very much for the invitation.
3: How does this group of scientists know land on this planet is losing water to the sea?
5: Well, it's a very complicated to explain for myself. When I was reading the paper in the first phase of the revision, I have to go deep in geophysics papers to figure out what these guys were doing. So I'm coming from hydrology, as you introduced, and the polar motion that they were using is coming from a different discipline. This discipline was since almost 100 years dealing with the problem of trying to explain why the pole behaves as it behaves when the Earth rotates. There are many movements of the pole, but the Chandler oval is one of the major contributors. And the frequency of vibration of this, the frequency of movement, depends on the surface fluids of the Earth. That it was already established decades ago. The theory was established. But at that time, let's say in the 70s, 80s, 90s, when this process was going, hydrological models were not up to the task to provide soil moisture distribution on a daily basis for pixels of, let's say, 10 kilometers global. So there was minds on that time and many scientists who already saw this potential of the Chandler wall to explain things and to link subjects in geophysics.
3: There we're talking about a pretty obscure subject. It's polar motion, and we're not talking about the magnetic North Pole. We're talking about a wobble in the sort of north-south pole of the Earth.
5: Yeah. That's something else. Yeah, the magnetic pole is one thing, and this is basically, imagine a tire in your car, and then you brake for some reason. Then the rubber is in one side, change the mass of the tire, and the tire starts wobbling, right? So you need to go to the workshop, and they put a little weight on to compensate this wobbling because you feel it when you are driving. This is what is happening to the Earth, too. The only thing that changed this wobbling, because the axis does not coincide with the axis of the actual movement. When that happens, a solid like the Earth, which is just a geoid, is just a we call it a kind of potato. That's how these guys call it. It's not an ellipsoid. It doesn't have a definite shape. It's just a mass, a body with different bumps, and the mass is not equally distributed. Many things are fixed in mass. The oceans, of course, contribute to that. They have also a forcing, but there is one wobble which is triggered by the weather, and the only real big weight that change this momentum of inertia and the direction of the rotation is the soil moisture. That's what EU-Banks already realized in a paper long, long ago. EU-Banks was a scientist from U.S. Naval Observatory. These guys had a project already in the old times. It was called Crustal Dynamics Project, and they were trying to find out the reasons. And this guy already proposed that one of them is hydrology. But as I said, we were not up to the task in the 80s, 90s, 2000s. The data was collected. So we got now, and that's what the scientists, the CEO et al. Use. They use a reanalysis, we call that. It's a way of producing reconstruction of the soil moisture using a land surface model. So it's a climate model connected with a land surface component. The land surface component determines the boundary conditions for the atmospheric models. And this model basically calculates the balance in a pixel, let's call a 10 by 10 by 2 meters depth. Imagine this solid. How much mass has changed there? And the only big change in mass, considering animals or plants or buildings, all that is fixed, is not changing that dynamically. What is changing is the amount of water. And this is in the order of gigatons per year. And how comes that it's so fast, so much, you might ask? Well, water is very heavy. 1 cubic meter is almost a ton. And a cubic meter of soil can hold up to almost half a ton. So the Earth, you look at, looks solid, but it's full of pores. Half of that, depending on the soil types, called the volume of voids, that's called, terminology is called porosity. So you can fill it up, this solid, up to a maximum level. And depending on the properties of the soil, if it's clayish or sandy soils or loamy soils, they have different values. That's what makes also super complicated to estimate in the 80s when we didn't have good soil maps globally. But nowadays, everything converges. And now the reanalysis estimates the amount of water in the soil. They could estimate the changes in this product and put this data into their equations of dynamics. And by doing so, they validate the Chandler-Gobel. The Chandler-Gobel is a measurement that comes back from the 1900s already. The uncertainty on this measurement has declined exponentially from that time. Originally, they were measuring with very primitive instruments. They have to fix as the point of reference. That was another big story, how to do this. The Apollo mission came into play. So you need to have distanciometers, laser range instruments to find out exact distances. And even the interesting stuff for me was to figure out that this reference of the Earth is basically established with the radio telescopes by observing very, very distant quasars.
3: It's wild to think that water can be locked up in the soil and it doesn't move very much, and gravity would say the moon going by might affect it less. But once it gets into the sea, it can slop around to different sides of the globe. So this is a big deal. And also it's a big deal that they found that enough water came from just this source, from land loss, that added more sea level rise than the melting of the Greenland ice sheets. I mean, we all think about sea level rise, we think about Greenland, but actually the transfer of water from the land, which is ongoing, could also be a major factor. I mean, as you mentioned, there have been big long droughts in the past. There could be long cycles. Why do we think this may be also driven by climate change?
5: Well, you see, for example, the curve on basically an anomaly time. So it's basically the long-term subtracted. It keeps increasing. So it means that the atmosphere is becoming drier in compared to what it was before in a given month of the time of the year in a given region. Whether it's global or it's continental, the tendency is the same. So, and that, and then you question why this graph, this curve is moving upwards, the red curve that is there in Africa and Asia. Well, there are two factors. The one is radiation. Radiation comes from the sun. that is not changing much. That is basically the same amount all the time, the same amount of bats per square meter coming in. What is changing is how the atmosphere is reflecting water and how the surfaces are reflecting water and creating albedo. So if imagine you have a white snow, well, it reflects everything. It reflects everything, goes back to the atmosphere. The surface of the Earth is not warm up. But if you have salt and you have dust and any particle, which we have a lot of because of fusion, combustion engines, now the glaciers, when you see, they are becoming gray, and the snow, when it's old, become gray. So the albedo, the reflection amount to what comes in to what's out, is lower. It's lower, and then that means that part of the energy of the sun is trapped in the snow. That starts melting. That's the process in Greenland and the glaciers. That's why the glaciers in South America, Himalaya, or Europe, are decreasing in size since observation times. I know many of them. I take pictures of them, and I have seen in Switzerland, for example, dramatic changes in the last 100 years from what I have seen. That's one change. The other factor that affects is the increase in temperature. Every degree or every cent of degree that we keep increasing generates more evaporation. Heat needs to do something. Energy always is in perpetual change. Okay, now you have a dry soil over weeks, months, and then suddenly in the middle of the summer comes a thunderstorm and tries to wet up the soil. The soil is already deeply, deeply depleted of water. If it's clayish, becomes even an insulator. So good that when it rains, it's almost hydrophobic. It does not absorb water anymore. Everything that comes flows immediately as a runoff in the surface. You can see this in California and many places, even in Germany nowadays. It is so fast, this thunderstorm, that does not replenish the soil again. And what happened? The demand in the atmosphere was so high that all this water that remains in the surface is in hours again evaporated back to the atmosphere. And many systems, for example, the U.S. Drought Monitor accounts for that. When you see the U.S. Drought Monitor in red, means there is a strong deviation from the mean in that moment in time. We have the same system in Germany in our laboratory, and has become a very instrumental for people to understand what's the water balance. If you continue this over decades of deficits, well, it's like a bank account in which your income and replenish or your purchasing power has diminished and your expenditures increase. What happens? Well, after some time, you end up in negative and you end up in debt. You need a credit card or something to balance. And then you start generating debt. And that's what the Earth is doing. So that's this loss of tons of gigatons of water is the deficit of decades of lack of water, or even if the water was the same, excess and evaporation. On top of that come the humans, because we start digging, pumping water from the groundwater, or constructing a lot of residential areas in the wrong places, sealing and basically changing land cover, destroying forests here and there. So it's accumulated and affect what you see. So, yeah, that's climate change. You see the effects moving now.
3: Maps included in the paper by CO and his colleagues indicate there's a lot of water being lost in Central Africa, parts of the steppes in Central Asia, a very big area in China, Southeast Russia, the Southern Amazon, the American Southwest, plus the Midwest farming belt. It sounds like these are major crop areas currently feeding the world and forests that we count on for conservation. Am I wrong to think that land losing water like this is a big deal, maybe a civilization changer over the long run?
5: You are right. This is a big deal for me. And this measurement is so important, and we need to keep monitoring, because that's, as I said, it's the tick of what is doing, the Earth is doing. It's a single observation that tells us how is the state of the system. And if this pole motion stabilizes there, that means that the water is not changing. But if it keeps increasing in one direction or in another, it means that the deficits are increasing. And we need to do something to stop that. Otherwise, we end up in a situation in which large pieces of the continents will not become habitable for humans. And, you know, we have ranges in temperature. We are reaching these upper ranges already in India and in some parts of Iran. In summertime, ended up over 60 degrees. We are now at the border of what is possible for humans to live with, without instruments and equipment. Agriculture, you can forget about. There are plenty of papers now on future scenarios for Europe. Things going on like that in Europe, going on in the same way as it has been, well, end of the century, will be quite difficult in some locations to grow agriculture in the traditional way. It means that you need to do very expensive methods for getting water and probably ways to isolate from heat. For all people, will become a quite challenging time, summer time. For us in Germany, which are quite far north, I have noticed in the last 20 years how temperatures have changed. We don't get snow anymore. We used to have snow in winter. Summers are all the time super, super hot. So when we reach 45 degrees in summer in Germany, I can tell you most people will start buying heat conditioning, and that will make another big amount of energy that's needed for producing this. We are moving to an unknown future. The Europeans on these latitudes have never seen this before. And now we have heat over 40 degrees, never seen before. And at some point, we probably will start needing irrigation in these latitudes in the same way that Spain is. And then the question is, who is going to pay for that? Where is the energy for that? If we are going to use fuels for that, then we are doomed. We end up in who knows what, 4 degrees above the old average. That will be the end. We can afford to reach these degrees. We are already quite close to 2 degrees in difference. We need to stop this in some way. And so if this is a political decision at the end, otherwise I become a bit pessimistic of the long range for the mankind.
3: I always think it's very strange because people talk about trying to inhabit Mars and did it have water and could we get water again? And here we have several billion humans living on a planet that had lots of water on the land, but now it's losing it to the sea. And this is such an important story. From UFC Helmholtz Center for Environmental Research in Potsdam, we've been speaking with Dr. Luis Samaniego. You can find links to all the science we just talked about in my weekly show blog, published Wednesdays at ecoshock.org. Thank you for spending time with us, Luis.
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Hello, everybody. My name is L Train, and you are listening to Radio Ninja here on WAVR in Cambridge. That song that we just heard did come out this year, and I'm like, when did it come out? Because it's new, but it's not new enough to be new, per se. That is The Micronaut and Robert Groose working together on Broken End that came out on their album Compass, K-O-M-P-A-S, colon. I'm already spelling things. Arrgh. Anyway, thanks so much for tuning in to Radio Ninja. I play car commercial music. Perhaps it's something that sounds like might be going on in the car commercial. And I have some Charlotte Gainsbourg coming up for your traffic jam. Traffic jam this week is Deadly Valentine, the Soul Wax remix, originally from Charlotte Gainsbourg. And it came out in 2017 with some Electro Clash for you. So stay tuned. I've got very classic Björk coming up after this, and some Rival Consoles, and lots of TBT and IDM in this show. So stay tuned if you are a fan of IDM.

Hello, everybody. My name is Eltrain, and you are listening to Radio Ninja here on WMBR in Cambridge. We just heard from Rival Consoles. That song was called Theme. It was very cinematic. The theme. Anyway, it came off of the album Mind's Eye, which came out last year on Erase Tapes record label. And also in there was Björk with Come to Me off of her release debut. And I have to say that TBT was very TBTE. Came out in 1993E. And before that was Charlotte Gainsbourg, the Soul Wax remix of Deadly Valentine, came out in 2017 on Because Music. Coming up next, I have another TBT from the 90s. This is Stereolab with Parsec, and I don't know if they did it on purpose, but it's definitely like drum and bass, but with analog instruments. This came off of Dots and Loops. I'm not sure when it originally came out. Maybe the 97, but it does say expanded edition, so I'm not sure if it came off of a funky release or something. Stay tuned. I have Lorne. I have Idiom Creek. Haven't heard from that guy in a while. Thanks so much for listening to Radio Ninja here on WMBR in Cambridge.

person has a specialty. And there's this one guy, he's like, he practices his whole life to stand on one finger. He practices his whole life, like, start with a couple fingers, then maybe like age 40, use three fingers, then like 60 years old, he had two fingers, and now he's like 100 years old, and he's the only person

accidental drum and bass. I feel like in that set, it was like, that was Karen Lind, Karen, K-A-R-I-N. And the track was called Glacial Drift from Karen Lind, and also in there, Idiom Creek with One Guy, One Finger off of Room from Another Music. That is a TBT, came out in 2003 on Samplistic record label. Idiom Creek was a sort of bedroom producer when he was in college and as like an undergrad, and then went on to be kind of a Foley artist, and now he mostly does like sound production for cinematic stuff, which makes a lot of sense to me. but like his this album Room from Another Music, if you like that weird song about One Guy, One Finger, you might want to follow that lead, pull on that thread. Idiom I-D-I-O-M, Creek is C-R-E-A-K. And of course, all of the traffic, all of the track listings and stuff are on the playlist at track-blaster.com. Coming in behind me is Marcus D and Bop Alloy with You Don't Have No Idea. This is the instrumental. Came off of Master.

Yes, never play to the gallery. I think. But you never learn that until much later on, I think. But never work for other people at what you do. Always remember that the reason that you initially started working was that there was something inside yourself that you felt that if you could manifest it in some way, you would understand more about yourself and how you coexist with the rest of society. And I think it's terribly dangerous for an artist to fulfill other people's expectations. I think they generally produce their worst work when they do that.

And if the other thing I would say is that if you feel safe in the area that you're working in, you're not working in the right area. Always go a little further into the water than you feel you're capable of being in. Go a little bit out of your depth. And when you don't feel that your feet are quite touching the bottom, you're just about in the right place to do something exciting.

Hey, everybody, my name is L-Train, and I'm going to go over what we just listened to. That was Gel with a J. We heard Nice Last. Also in there, D-Styles, XS, Mike Boo, and Private Peep Show. 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We heard Luke's Broken Amp, and that is a new one, new underground hip-hop there. Also in there, Lapgan and Loris with In a Dream, the Loris remix. It came out very recently on Fader label. And also in there that I started at the top of the set with Marcus D and Bop Alloy with You Don't Have No Idea. That is the instrumental off of a new release called Masters of the Artistry, instrumental with some lo-fi beats. And speaking of fun beats that go behind rhymes and stuff, is Aesop Rock and Blockhead are a pairing. And so Blockhead did a lot of the beats behind Aesop Rock. And coming up next, I have Aesop Rock with None Shall Pass. This is a Rhyme Sayers release from 2007. Lots of TBT in this next set as well. Keep it locked, WMBR in Cambridge.

I'm trying to help.

I'm trying to help.

Hey, everybody. That was Serious Mo with Nights Off, and also in there, Helene Vogel Singer with Contemplation, that came out on Micro Mo's record label in 2020. Also in there, Little People with Basic, which is spelled B-A-S-I-Q-U-E, and that came off the album Mickey Mouse Operation 2006. And I started off that, nope. And before that was Marijuana from Chrome Sparks, and that came off his release from 2013. And I started off that set with Aesop Rock and None Shall Pass, the title track on that release. Came out in Rhymesayers record label in 2007. Anyway, coming up next, I have one that I have consistently gotten positive feedback on. People just love this one because it's fun and wonky and it's more IDM. I'm going to play another basically IDM set. In this set, I've got Mode Selector, Luzine, Cold Cut, Plaid. I mean, it's kind of a Throwback Thursday set. And here is Grill Walker from Mode Selector on WMBR in Cambridge. Thanks so much for listening to Radio Ninja. Give me a text. The number's 617-253-8810. That'll get you to me.

Hello, everybody. My name is Eltrain. You're listening to Radio Ninja here on WMBR in Cambridge. How about that IDM set? There is actually more. That was Ski Mask with Lil DB Tool off of Mode Selection Volume 4. It was kind of in a Monkey Town, Ninja Tune, Warp like zone for that set. We heard Plaid before that with Loss, and that came out 2019 on Warp Records. Cold Cup before that, going all the way back to the like origin story of Ninja Tune with a track Timber off of Let Us Play. And that was, you know, how they started it. They were cutting DVDs. So when you're scratching a DVD, the video going on behind you is doing basically the same thing that the, you know, CDJ would be doing. It was like a little bit next level with the media choice there. They were Future Boys. Anyway, before that was Luzine with Arterial, and that's the title track off the Ghostly International release from 2014. And I started off the set with Mode Selector and a track Grill Walker off of Monkey Town. And coming in behind me is Authana with Dark Sky. This is another Monkey Town release, some IDM from 2017.

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You can't see me inside the club. 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

0: in the German whip, counting on my guap.
1: All black, from head to toe. 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

Hey, everybody. Thank you so much for tuning in to Radio Ninja this week. It's been super fun putting this together for you. I'll be back here same time, same place next week. And please stay tuned to WMBR for more great music. Also, you can listen to this on Mixcloud, mixcloud.com/Radio Ninja for all of your Radio Ninja, you know, listening needs. I'm going to go over what we just listened to. We just heard Ya from Rob Clouth. Also in there, Guap from Yeji, Neck Brace from Ratatat, and we heard Othana from Dark Sky in that last set. And coming in next is Ella Minus with her new one, Spiral. Thank you so much for tuning in to Radio Ninja this week.